0: facing criticism for its response. Rescuers are continuing to search for survivors, with over 2,600 rescue workers from around the world assisting in the effort. I'm Karen Schemmer.
1: Town Hall News and our parent company Salem Media are partnering with Christian nonprofit Food for the Poor to rush emergency aid to victims of this tragedy. 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The Supreme Court ruled that Mississippi may count mail-in ballots received up to 5 days after Election Day, provided they are postmarked by Election Day. President Trump says he didn't expect the Supreme Court to let states count late arriving ballots.
2: A little bit surprising. Gives people more time to vote illegally, let's say. But the SAVE Act is even more important, and that's the right. You have to be a citizen of our country. Okay, you have to show you're a citizen of our country, called citizenship. Voter ID by photo, photo voter ID, and no mail-in ballots unless you're in the military, disabled, you're ill, or you're away, or even on a vacation. We're being very open about it.
1: On Wall Street, the Dow by 306 points. More details at srnnews.com.
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1: A new name and a sleek new look for a leading fashion retailer.
4: The corporation formerly known as Saks Global says it will now go by Exemplar Luxury Group, or ELG. It's still the parent company of Neiman Marcus, Saks Fifth Avenue, and Bergdorf Goodman. All will keep their names. Saks made the change after emerging from Chapter 11 bankruptcy. A new name to go along with a slimmed-down look. Fewer stores, less debt, a more focused strategy, and a new balance sheet, including nearly 75% debt reduction and $500 million in new financing. Bob Agner reporting.
1: Comcast is planning to split itself into two separate publicly traded companies by spinning off NBC, Universal, and Sky. The company said Monday that its board and management team think each company will be better positioned to pursue its own strategic priorities. News and analysis at townhall.com. From Washington, I'm Keith Peters. Greece has launched a cash incentive for those who catch poisonous fish.
5: It's called the silver-cheeked toadfish, and it's found in the Mediterranean. The fish, whose organs contain a deadly neurotoxin, damaging fishing nets recently and reducing catches around numerous islands. Authorities are paying people roughly $8 per pound to remove the species, which will then be incinerated. Officials stress there's no immediate threat to swimmers. However, the Greek Red Cross has issued guidelines on the risk of consuming the poisonous fish. Jason Walker reporting.
1: LeBron James is once again the focus of NBA free agency. 16 years after his move to Miami, his decision this summer is highly anticipated. Free agency begins Tuesday evening, and James's future is a top storyline. More at townhall.com.
6: There is an extreme heat warning in effect, and that begins on our Monday and goes right through Thursday. Monday, tomorrow, the afternoon high is 93 degrees, 95 the high for Tuesday, could see 97 degrees Wednesday, and looking at Thursday, 97 degrees once again. In between, our overnight lows will only be in the 60s, sometimes even into the mid-70s. With that extreme heat warning in place, please remember to check on your elderly friends or neighbors, those who may be scared of the bills for electricity if they use their air conditioning. Also, remember

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I'm Steve the Voice Guy, keeping you in the loop on WION. 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There's an outbreak of senseless demonstrations and protests in our nation. Instead of holding signs for hours at a time, why not make your part of our country better by volunteering locally at an animal shelter, a city or nonprofit event, or somewhere where you can make a difference? You'll feel better, and you'll actually be doing some good instead of staring at cars going by. Food for thought from the DSGIOP, Chapter 001. I'm Steve the Voice Guy, and now you're in the loop on WION. There is an extreme heat warning in effect, and that begins on our Monday and goes right through Thursday. Monday, tomorrow, the afternoon high is 93 degrees, 95 the high for Tuesday, could see 97 degrees Wednesday, and looking at Thursday, 97 degrees once again. In between, our overnight lows will only be in the 60s, sometimes even into the mid-70s. With that extreme heat warning in place, please remember to check on your elderly friends or neighbors, those who may be scared of the bills for electricity if they use their air conditioning. Also remember that pets that are normally outside are not used to this heat and they should not be kept outside. Please make arrangements if you have to work Monday through Thursday of this week to get those pets inside or to a cooler place. Let's keep our families, our friends, and our pets safe through this heat.

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1: Jim Carlisle here from the J&J Midday Show. You know, in 21 years of being here at WION, there's never been a more popular way to reach us than texting. And it's the number you've known all those years of 616-527-WION. 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It's Ionia Lock and Key in downtown Ionia. 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Ionia Lock and Key, downtown Ionia. 616-841-5539. 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
1: News this hour from Town Hall. I'm Keith Peters in Washington. A JetBlue plane collided with a drone Monday morning as the plane was about to land at New York's Kennedy Airport.
2: We are clear to land. 1-3 left. And just quickly, I couldn't talk to approach, but we collided with a drone back there in the turn as we're coming to assault. Just wanted to pass that to you.
3: The plane landed safely and no damage was found during an inspection.
2: It hit us right above the cockpit.
3: Drones are generally allowed to fly below 400 feet. The FAA says the collision happened at around 3,000 feet. Airspace is restricted around airports and public events like the World Cup because of safety concerns. The FAA says more than 100 drone sightings are reported near airports every month. I'm Ed Donahue.
1: From the Midwest to the East Coast, it's promising to be a very hot week. National Weather Service meteorologist Scott Klebauer says extreme heat will have a big impact.
4: Especially by Wednesday, we'll start seeing it really impact areas of like the Ohio Valley, through the Mid-Atlantic and into the Northeast. And it looks like the main, like the primary time frame for like the most extreme heat will be on Thursday and Friday, both. We're looking at Thursday probably being the period where we see the most potential for record highs.
1: Klebauer says one of the Weather Service's biggest recommendations is to stay hydrated and have access to shady areas and air conditioning. The Supreme Court says Federal Reserve Governor Lisa Cook can remain in her job for now, a rebuke to President Trump's bid to wrest control of the nation's central bank. At the same time, the justices Monday dramatically expanded presidential power, upholding the president's firings of the heads of other independent federal agencies. On Wall Street, the Dow by 306 points. More on these stories at townhall.com.
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1: Wildfires in the western United States have now become deadly. Correspondent Donna Warder explains.
7: Three firefighters died and two were injured while battling two wildfires along the Colorado-Utah border. The U.S. Wildland Fire Service says the firefighters were part of an interagency response to the Knowles and Gore fires on Saturday. Meanwhile, the largest blaze, the Cottonwood Fire, grew to more than 144 square miles this weekend. Alyssa Mason, the spokesperson assigned to the fire, says they're keeping their eyes on weather conditions.
8: I have heard that we are going to have some cooler temperatures, some higher humidities, and less wind. So those are all good things. If there is a shift in wind direction, then that could be good or bad, depending on what that shift looks like.
7: I'm Donna Warder.
1: From Washington, I'm Keith Peters. A deadly chopper crash in the Middle East.
9: A helicopter crash in Saudi Arabia has killed all 14 people on board. The Saudi Ministry of Energy says the accident took place Sunday morning in the Saudi town of Ras Tanura. Everyone killed was a Saudi national. The helicopter belonged to Aramco, the world's largest oil company. Meanwhile, Saudi officials are investigating the cause of the crash.
1: That's correspondent Andrew Stewart reporting. Aramco is dealing with disruptions in oil supplies caused by the Iran war. Alex Murdoch's retrial on murder charges in the killings of his wife and son have begun with a pretrial hearing. Monday's hearing aimed to set deadlines for evidence exchange and schedule future proceedings. Murdoch remains in prison serving 40 years for financial crimes. More at townhall.com.
10: There is an extreme heat warning in effect, and that begins on our Monday and goes right through Thursday. Monday, tomorrow, the afternoon high is 93 degrees, 95 the high for Tuesday, could see 97 degrees Wednesday, and looking at Thursday, 97 degrees once again. In between, our overnight lows will only be in the 60s, sometimes even into the mid-70s. With that extreme heat warning in place, please remember to check on your elderly friends or neighbors, those who may be scared of the bills for electricity if they use their air conditioning. Also remember that pets that are normally outside are not used to this heat and they should not be kept outside. Please make arrangements if you have to work Monday through Thursday of this week to get those pets inside or to a cooler place. Let's keep our families, our friends, and our pets safe through this heat.

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0: Monday through Thursday mornings, 9 till noon. 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
1: Do you need an inflatable Highland cow?
2: An inflatable Highland cow. Is that the long-haired one?
1: Yeah.
2: Ah, yes. Looks like a yak.
1: Yes, it does. And I wouldn't pay more than this. In fact, I'm not sure I'd give $30 for an inflatable Highland cow. I think a used inflatable Highland cow is only worth about $15.
2: Yeah, I'd say you're probably
1: for
2: right.
1: For $15,
2: then again, I've never messed around with the inflatable yard ornaments.
1: You know, in Ionia, I think they're out of hand. I better not say that because
2: that they're out of hand.
1: Yeah, because then we'll get another ordinance on something like inflatables. You know, City Hall's listening, and they'll go, you know, we could write an ordinance on that.
2: That's preposterous.
1: Inflatable Highland cow for $30.
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1: Yeah, there you go.
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I'm Steve the Voice Guy, keeping you in the loop on WION. 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Just how close are you to the vehicle in front of you? Waiting for that opening to pass at speeds much faster than the limit? Slow down. Allow some room. Remember, you're no more important than anyone else on the road with you. How about not acting like you're the only one on the road? Wouldn't it be nice if everyone acted a bit more kind behind the wheel? Think about it. I'm Steve the Voice Guy, and now you're in the loop on WION. There is an extreme heat warning in effect, and that begins on our Monday and goes right through Thursday. Monday, tomorrow, the afternoon high is 93 degrees, 95 the high for Tuesday, could see 97 degrees Wednesday, and looking at Thursday, 97 degrees once again. In between, our overnight lows will only be in the 60s, sometimes even into the mid-70s. With that extreme heat warning in place, please remember to check on your elderly friends or neighbors, those who may be scared of the bills for electricity if they use their air conditioning. Also remember that pets that are normally outside are not used to this heat and they should not be kept outside. Please make arrangements if you have to work Monday through Thursday of this week to get those pets inside or to a cooler place. Let's keep our families, our friends, and our pets safe through this heat.

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1: Jim Carlisle here from the J&J Midday Show. You know, in 21 years of being here at WION, there's never been a more popular way to reach us than texting. And it's the number you've known all those years of 616-527-WION. We thank our Monday sponsor of texting that keeps those texts coming into us. It's Ionia Lock and Key in downtown Ionia. 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
1: We're coming up on a huge birthday soon. This year, on July 4th, 2026, our country celebrates 250 years. That's a lot of years, and that's a lot of history. That's a lot of opportunity. 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
7: News this hour from Town Hall. I'm Keith Peters in Washington. Local and international rescue teams are racing against the clock to pull earthquake survivors from the rubble in Venezuela.
8: Search and rescue efforts continue 4 days after two powerful earthquakes shook northern Venezuela. But Venezuelans are criticizing their government, saying the response to the quakes was inadequate. Citizens also say civilian-led search and rescue efforts have hindered emergency response efforts. Meanwhile, rescuers continue to free survivors from mounds of debris.
7: Correspondent Andrew Stewart. SRN News and our parent company, Salem Media, are partnering with Christian nonprofit Food for the Poor to rush emergency aid to victims of this tragedy. 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At least six people are dead in a mass shooting in Germany, and the suspect is in custody.
9: A male suspect shot and killed at least six people at a youth welfare facility in Stuttgart, Germany. Lüneburg Police President Katrin Schul says four people who had been shot in a gruesome manner died at the scene. Another died while being resuscitated. Another succumbed to severe injuries. Others were also wounded at the facility, which provides temporary accommodation for pregnant women or young mothers' children. Officials believe it may have stemmed from a custody dispute. All of the victims were employees of the youth center or its affiliates. I'm Lisa Dwyer.
7: Summer camps and other outdoor activities were canceled Monday as tens of millions of people across the Midwest endured a heat wave that's expected to spread eastward this week. Communities opened cooling centers and urged people to take it easy and stay hydrated. On Wall Street, the Dow by 306 points. More on these stories at townhall.com.
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7: New research is highlighting differences within the Democratic Party's diverse voter base.
12: According to Pew Research, black and Hispanic voters, while still largely aligned with Democrats, often differ from the party's more progressive wing. Many support economic liberal policies, but takes more moderate positions on social issues. They're also more likely to favor stricter border enforcement and stronger policing than progressive activists. The findings point to an evolving Democratic base, with key voting blocks not fully embracing the party's shift to the left. Ron Taylor reporting.
7: The San Francisco Catholic Archdiocese has agreed to pay $395 million to settle over 500 lawsuits alleging child sexual abuse by church officials. A plaintiff's attorney announced the settlement on Monday. It includes implementing child protection reforms. News and analysis at townhall.com. From Washington, I'm Keith Peters. When it comes to health coverage, fewer Americans are opting for Obamacare.
13: Newly released federal figures show that about 3 million fewer people had Affordable Care Act health insurance plans in February compared with the same time last year. The Department of Health and Human Services suggests the 13% drop is due to a federal crackdown on fraudulent enrollment. However, the cost of the coverage also skyrocketed when federal Obamacare subsidies expired at the start of the year. Rich Thomason, Washington.
7: Yodelers at a festival in Basel, Switzerland turned city fountains into rehearsal spaces during Europe's June heat wave. From Friday to Sunday, singers and Alphorn players performed throughout the city. Spontaneous yodeling echoed through restaurants, surprising diners who later joined in. More on these stories at townhall.com. From Washington, I'm Keith Peters.
1: There is an extreme heat warning in effect, and that begins on our Monday and goes right through Thursday. Monday, tomorrow, the afternoon high is 93 degrees, 95 the high for Tuesday, could see 97 degrees Wednesday, and looking at Thursday, 97 degrees once again. In between, our overnight lows will only be in the 60s, sometimes even into the mid-70s. With that extreme heat warning in place, please remember to check on your elderly friends or neighbors, those who may be scared of the bills for electricity if they use their air conditioning. Also remember that pets that are normally outside are not used to this heat and they should not be kept outside. Please make arrangements if you have to work Monday through Thursday of this week to get those pets inside or to a cooler place. Let's keep our families, our friends, and our pets safe through this heat.

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1: It's an ordinary sound, the sound of a cigarette being lit. And here's another familiar sound. The end of a long day. When these two sounds go together, it can result in this.
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3: There is an extreme heat warning in effect, and that begins on our Monday and goes right through Thursday. Monday, tomorrow, the afternoon high is 93 degrees, 95 the high for Tuesday, could see 97 degrees Wednesday, and looking at Thursday, 97 degrees once again. In between, our overnight lows will only be in the 60s, sometimes even into the mid-70s. With that extreme heat warning in place, please remember to check on your elderly friends or neighbors, those who may be scared of the bills for electricity if they use their air conditioning. Also remember that pets that are normally outside are not used to this heat and they should not be kept outside. Please make arrangements if you have to work Monday through Thursday of this week to get those pets inside or to a cooler place. Let's keep our families, our friends, and our pets safe through this heat.

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1: Jim Carlisle here from the J&J Midday Show. You know, in 21 years of being here at WION, there's never been a more popular way to reach us than texting. And it's the number you've known all those years of 616-527-WION. 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It's Ionia Lock and Key in downtown Ionia. 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Ionia Lock and Key, downtown Ionia, 616-841-5539. 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
1: News this hour from Town Hall. I'm Jason Walker. Supreme Court says Federal Reserve Governor Lisa Cook may remain in her job for now. It is a setback for President Trump, but the justices dramatically expanded presidential power, upholding Mr. Trump's firings of heads of other independent federal agencies. The president was asked Monday if he will now fire more independent federal agency board members.
2: I don't think so. It gives me the right, and not me, it gives a president the right to do what the president should have the right to do. And it's very interesting. It's a big ruling. It's been going on for almost 100 years. They've been working on this. And, you know, that it comes down at my term is a very great honor. But it bestows additional powers, or maybe the same power, on the president. The president has the right to do this.
1: Meanwhile, the High Court rejecting a Republican-led attack on state laws that allow the counting of late-arriving mail ballots. Now, Monday's 5-4 decision leaves in place laws in more than half the states and the District of Columbia that permit mailed ballots to arrive and be counted days after an election, provided, of course, they were postmarked by Election Day. Inmates overpowering staff at a jail in North Carolina.
3: Three guards and 88 inmates were inside the Bertie Martin Regional Detention Center in Windsor when the takeover occurred at about 5 a.m. One guard escaped, two were taken captive. Negotiations led to the release of 18 inmates and those two guards at about 9:30 a.m. Then another large group of inmates was released a short time later. The public is asked to avoid the area. I'm Lisa Dwyer.
1: Authorities in Venezuela say the death toll from those two earthquakes now more than 1,700. The numbers, though, are expected to rise. More on these stories, townhall.com.
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1: Victory in the Bayou State.
5: U.S. Representative Julia Letlow wins the Republican nomination for U.S. Senate in Louisiana Saturday, giving President Trump another win after he backed her to replace GOP Senator Bill Cassidy. Letlow defeated State Treasurer John Fleming in the two-candidate runoff after they finished ahead of Cassidy in the GOP primary. Cassidy had voted to convict the president on impeachment charges in 2021. Letlow had promised to work with Trump. Her victory caps Trump's early 2026 effort to back Republican challengers to GOP lawmakers who have disagreed with him and replace them with ones more loyal. I'm Julie Walker.
1: Students pursuing graduate degrees in nursing and physical therapy will be eligible for higher student loan limits. A judge has blocked part of a rule that held them to lower caps. Breaking news and analysis, townhall.com. Well, a good start to the week.
6: Stocks closed higher on Wall Street, breaking a five-day losing streak. The S&P 500 climbed 1.2% Monday. The Dow added 306 points. That's about 0.6%. The NASDAQ Composite rose 2.1%. Several AI-related stocks rose following sharp swings up and down last week. Chip-making equipment company Applied Materials rose 10.8%. Comcast rose 4.5%. The company said it would split off its media businesses, including NBC Universal, from its broadband business. Crude oil prices rose. Treasury yields held relatively steady in the bond market. Seth Sutton, New York.
1: San Francisco Catholic Archdiocese agreeing to fork over $395 million to settle 500 suits alleging child sexual abuse. An attorney says the settlement includes implementing child protection and transparency reforms. More on these stories, townhall.com.
7: There is an extreme heat warning in effect, and that begins on our Monday and goes right through Thursday. Monday, tomorrow, the afternoon high is 93 degrees, 95 the high for Tuesday, could see 97 degrees Wednesday, and looking at Thursday, 97 degrees once again. In between, our overnight lows will only be in the 60s, sometimes even into the mid-70s. With that extreme heat warning in place, please remember to check on your elderly friends or neighbors, those who may be scared of the bills for electricity if they use their air conditioning. Also remember that pets that are normally outside are not used to this heat and they should not be kept outside. Please make arrangements if you have to work Monday through Thursday of this week to get those pets inside or to a cooler place. 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
1: Jim Carlisle here from the J&J Midday Show. You know, in 21 years of being here at WION, there's never been a more popular way to reach us than texting. And it's the number you've known all those years of 616-527-WION. We thank our Monday sponsor of texting that keeps those texts coming into us. It's Ionia Lock and Key in downtown Ionia. 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

0: Monday through Thursday mornings, 9 till noon. It's Jim and Justin from WION.
1: Oh, let's see here. I've got another one for the Monday Malaise. Monday Marketplace Malaise, not Belize. I got it coated by those.
2: What you ready? Got?
1: Well, it's a vacuum.
2: That sucks.
1: It's red. It's upright.
2: You know, red vacuums are at a higher percentage or chance of getting pulled over on the highway?
1: I've heard that. And its initials are DD.
2: Not Dirt Devil, though?
1: This one does tricks. This one does loop-de-loops and goes 0 to 90 in 2.2 seconds. And it's a vintage Daredevil vacuum cleaner. Not a Dirt Devil, a Daredevil. Only the most brave of wives will run that one.
2: The old Kitchen Knievel, huh?
1: Absolutely.
0: It's Jim and Justin from WION.

0: 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The Ionia County Animal Shelter is always in need of supplies and volunteers to walk dogs and for other activities. 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They're on Sparrow Drive, Ionia, and they welcome volunteers that love animals. 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I'm Steve the Voice Guy, and now you're in the loop on WION.
1: There is an extreme heat warning in effect, and that begins on our Monday and goes right through Thursday. Monday, tomorrow, the afternoon high is 93 degrees, 95 the high for Tuesday, could see 97 degrees Wednesday, and looking at Thursday, 97 degrees once again. In between, our overnight lows will only be in the 60s, sometimes even into the mid-70s. With that extreme heat warning in place, please remember to check on your elderly friends or neighbors, those who may be scared of the bills for electricity if they use their air conditioning. Also remember that pets that are normally outside are not used to this heat and they should not be kept outside. Please make arrangements if you have to work Monday through Thursday of this week to get those pets inside or to a cooler place. Let's keep our families, our friends, and our pets safe through this heat.

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1: Occasionally a restraint Yahoo is all right.
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3: News this hour from Town Hall. I'm Jason Walker. With the 250th birthday of our nation coming up, a new survey finds American pride hitting a new low for those on the left. But Republicans and conservatives are extremely proud of our nation. Here's correspondent Laura Winters.
4: The new Gallup poll finds just 33% of those surveyed are extremely proud to be an American. But the breakdown is vastly different between parties. For example, 70% of Republicans say they are extremely proud to be an American, while only 14% of Democrats share the sentiment. The poll taken in the first 2 weeks of June. Laura Winters reporting.
3: If you love hot weather, then, well, this week is for you. From the Midwest to the East Coast, it is promising to be very hot for a long time, at least through the week. National Weather Service meteorologist Scott Klebauer.
5: Especially by Wednesday, we'll start seeing it really impact areas of like the Ohio Valley, through the Mid-Atlantic and into the Northeast. And it looks like the main, like the primary time frame for like the most extreme heat will be on Thursday and Friday, both. We're looking at Thursday probably being the period where we see the most potential for record highs.
3: In the West, wildfires still burning out of control, causing a number of problems. Spokeswoman Alyssa Mason says they are hoping for cooler temperatures, higher humidity, and a lot less wind.
6: If a shift goes the right way for us, it could push the fire back in on itself. And that would be great because there isn't much fuel left for it to kind of burn. But if it changes it and it decides to go a new direction, that could push it kind of in a direction away from some of our containment lines we've been working on the last couple days.
3: Three firefighters have been killed in one blaze. More on these stories, townhall.com.
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3: A new name and a sleek new look for a leading fashion retailer.
8: The corporation formerly known as Saks Global says it will now go by Exemplar Luxury Group, or ELG. It's still the parent company of Neiman Marcus, Saks Fifth Avenue, and Bergdorf Goodman. All will keep their names. Saks made the change after emerging from Chapter 11 bankruptcy. A new name to go along with a slimmed-down look. Fewer stores, less debt, a more focused strategy, and a new balance sheet including nearly 75% debt reduction and $500 million in new financing. Bob Agner reporting.
3: Comcast splitting itself into two separate publicly traded companies by spinning off NBC Universal and Sky. Company says its board and management team think each company will be better positioned to pursue its own priorities, invest for growth, and create long-term shareholder value. Breaking news and analysis, townhall.com. Now, this is a bizarre story, and thankfully no one was hurt. A JetBlue pilot telling an air traffic controller the plane hit a drone over New Jersey as they approached the JFK International in New York Monday morning.
9: Well, the tower JetBlue 948 is just past assault for runway 13 left.
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9: We are clear to land. 1-3 left. And just quickly, I couldn't talk to approach, but we collided with a drone back there in the turn as we're coming to assault. Just wanted to pass that to you.
1: You said you collided?
9: Yep, it hit us right above the cockpit.
1: All right, so it was about like what, two miles back at,
9: yeah,
1: at 3,000 feet you were at?
9: Affirmative. Go ahead and back it up about 10 to 12 miles back at 3,000 feet.
3: In the meantime, the investigation continues. 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
2: After what will seem like a very nice overnight low of 66, our Monday brings us a high under sunny skies of 93 degrees, a heat index value of 106. There's also a high heat warning in effect, not just for tomorrow, but for Monday through your Thursday. For Monday evening, then, we only head down to 74 degrees, not much relief. Tuesday, sunny and hot, the high 95. Wednesday, sunny and hotter, the high at 97. And Thursday, we remain hot with sunshine, the high again at 97 degrees. Friday, even at this point, is projected to be 95. And Independence Day, mostly sunny and hot, the high at 93. So we're not getting out of the 90s, actually, for a full week. The extended forecast showing us in the 90s through Sunday. A reminder from WION, please check on your elderly neighbors or friends. Make sure that they are staying cool. If not, find them a way to do so. There are many people who cannot afford to run their air conditioning constantly for 6 or 7 days, and this is going to be a big expense for many people who may be afraid to do so. We want everybody safe, so please check on those elderly friends and neighbors. Also, remember, if your animals are normally outside, your pets, when you go to work, they are not used to this heat either, and they should not be outside during this heat wave. Find some way to keep your pets cool. Even if they're not normally indoor pets, it's time to bring them indoors. Let's make sure our friends, our neighbors, and our pets remain safe. With a heat warning in place beginning on Monday and going through Thursday, the actual heat remaining with us through next Sunday. That's your forecast and a gentle reminder to take care of each other from WION.

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When you're at a store, get it? 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

0: 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And while there, remember, keep your dog on a leash for everyone's safety. I'm Steve the Voice Guy, and now you're in the loop on WION.
1: After what will seem like a very nice overnight low of 66, our Monday brings us a high under sunny skies of 93 degrees, a heat index value of 106. There's also a high heat warning in effect, not just for tomorrow, but for Monday through your Thursday. For Monday evening, then, we only head down to 74 degrees, not much relief. Tuesday, sunny and hot, the high 95. Wednesday, sunny and hotter, the high at 97. And Thursday, we remain hot with sunshine, the high again at 97 degrees. Friday, even at this point, is projected to be 95. And Independence Day, mostly sunny and hot, the high at 93. So we're not getting out of the 90s, actually, for a full week. The extended forecast showing us in the 90s through Sunday. A reminder from WION, please check on your elderly neighbors or friends. Make sure that they are staying cool. If not, find them a way to do so. There are many people who cannot afford to run their air conditioning constantly for 6 or 7 days, and this is going to be a big expense for many people who may be afraid to do so. We want everybody safe, so please check on those elderly friends and neighbors. Also, remember, if your animals are normally outside, your pets, when you go to work, they are not used to this heat either, and they should not be outside during this heat wave. Find some way to keep your pets cool. Even if they're not normally indoor pets, it's time to bring them indoors. Let's make sure our friends, our neighbors, and our pets remain safe. With the heat warning in place beginning on Monday and going through Thursday, the actual heat remaining with us through next Sunday. That's your forecast and a gentle reminder to take care of each other from WION.

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1: News this hour from Town Hall. I'm Jason Walker. Supreme Court releasing decisions on court cases prior to the summer recess. Correspondent Laura Winters on the results of one case involving the Fed.
2: On this ruling, a defeat for President Trump as the High Court rejects his attempt to fire a member of the Federal Reserve Board. She's faced accusations of mortgage fraud. The justice is ruling Lisa Cook should first be able to respond to the allegations, which she denies, before she's let go. Chief Justice Roberts writing the president cannot remove a member of the Fed at any time for any reason without any notice. It was a 5-4 decision with conservative Brett Kavanaugh joining Roberts and the court's 3 liberal justices. Laura Winters reporting.
1: Mass shooting in Germany. The suspect is in custody.
3: A male suspect shot and killed at least 6 people at a youth welfare facility in Stuttgart, Germany. Lüneburg Police President Katrin Schul says 4 people who had been shot in a gruesome manner died at the scene. Another died while being resuscitated. Another succumbed to severe injuries. Others were also wounded at the facility, which provides temporary accommodation for pregnant women or young mothers with children. Officials believe it may have stemmed from a custody dispute. All of the victims were employees of the youth center or its affiliates. I'm Lisa Dwyer.
1: With the window for finding survivors fading very quickly now, Venezuelans combing through more ruins of buildings toppled by the devastating back-to-back earthquakes, the death toll right now stands at 1,700. And officials say the 3 firefighters killed over the weekend in that Colorado wildfire were part of a specialized crew that goes into remote areas quickly to put out new fires. The crew had been overcome after deploying emergency shelter. More on these stories, townhall.com.
4: 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America's debt continues to climb, and uncertainty still hangs over the global economy. 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
1: A wave of conservative political winds starting to reshape Latin America. Some new election results in both Peru and Colombia adding to that trend. We have more on the story now from correspondent John Scott.
5: In the past 18 months, 7 countries in Central and South America have shifted to the political right, including recent runoff victories for conservative candidates in Peru and Colombia. Peru's Keiko Fujimori won a narrow race, while Colombia elected businessman Abelardo de la Espriella, who's pledging major spending cuts and pro-market reforms. Some leaders call it a historic rejection of socialism and a move toward free market policies. Supporters say it could boost economic growth. John Scott reporting.
1: San Francisco Catholic Archdiocese has agreed to pay $395 million to settle 500 suits alleging child sex abuse. Breaking news and analysis, townhall.com. Well, Deion Sanders says he's feeling much better now, 1 year after undergoing surgery to remove his cancerous bladder. The University of Colorado football coach says he wants to raise awareness of the robotic surgical system that removed his bladder.
6: It's unbelievable, mind-boggling. It's truly necessary. It got me back in the game, got me back on my feet, you know, and to the normalcy of my life. And that's what I truly desired. And a lot of people don't understand, they don't know. And we're here to sound the alarm so that they understand there is another option.
1: And Sanders is the only athlete in history to play in an NFL game and a Major League Baseball game on the same day. More on these stories, townhall.com.
7: After what will seem like a very nice overnight low of 66, our Monday brings us a high under sunny skies of 93 degrees, a heat index value of 106. There's also a high heat warning in effect, not just for tomorrow, but for Monday through your Thursday. For Monday evening, then, we only head down to 74 degrees, not much relief. Tuesday, sunny and hot, the high 95. Wednesday, sunny and hotter, the high at 97. And Thursday, we remain hot with sunshine, the high again at 97 degrees. Friday, even at this point, is projected to be 95. And Independence Day, mostly sunny and hot, the high at 93. So we're not getting out of the 90s actually for a full week. The extended forecast showing us in the 90s through Sunday. A reminder from WION, please check on your elderly neighbors or friends. Make sure that they are staying cool. If not, find them a way to do so. There are many people who cannot afford to run their air conditioning constantly for 6 or 7 days, and this is going to be a big expense for many people who may be afraid to do so. We want everybody safe, so please check on those elderly friends and neighbors. Also, remember, if your animals are normally outside, your pets, when you go to work, they are not used to this heat either, and they should not be outside during this heat wave. Find some way to keep your pets cool. Even if they're not normally indoor pets, it's time to bring them indoors. Let's make sure our friends, our neighbors, and our pets remain safe. With a heat warning in place beginning on Monday and going through Thursday, the actual heat remaining with us through next Sunday. That's your forecast and a gentle reminder to take care of each other from WION.

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I'm Steve the Voice Guy, and now you're in the loop on WION. After what will seem like a very nice overnight low of 66, our Monday brings us a high under sunny skies of 93 degrees, a heat index value of 106. There's also a high heat warning in effect, not just for tomorrow, but for Monday through your Thursday. For Monday evening, then, we only head down to 74 degrees, not much relief. Tuesday, sunny and hot, the high 95. Wednesday, sunny and hotter, the high at 97. And Thursday, we remain hot with sunshine, the high again at 97 degrees. Friday, even at this point, is projected to be 95. And Independence Day, mostly sunny and hot, the high at 93. So we're not getting out of the 90s, actually, for a full week. The extended forecast showing us in the 90s through Sunday. A reminder from WION, please check on your elderly neighbors or friends. Make sure that they are staying cool. If not, find them a way to do so. There are many people who cannot afford to run their air conditioning constantly for 6 or 7 days, and this is going to be a big expense for many people who may be afraid to do so. We want everybody safe, so please check on those elderly friends and neighbors. Also, remember, if your animals are normally outside, your pets, when you go to work, they are not used to this heat either, and they should not be outside during this heat wave. Find some way to keep your pets cool. Even if they're not normally indoor pets, it's time to bring them indoors. Let's make sure our friends, our neighbors, and our pets remain safe. With a heat warning in place beginning on Monday and going through Thursday, the actual heat remaining with us through next Sunday. That's your forecast and a gentle reminder to take care of each other from WION.

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1: We're coming up on a huge birthday soon. This year, on July 4th, 2026, our country celebrates 250 years. That's a lot of years, and that's a lot of history, and that's a lot of opportunity. 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
2: News this hour from Town Hall. I'm Jason Walker. More bloodshed overnight in Ukraine.
3: Ukraine's president, Volodymyr Zelensky, has said that Russian missiles and drones have killed at least 8 civilians and injured 35 others. On Monday, a missile hit Dnipro, killing 5 people and wounding dozens. Ukrainian police footage showed images of emergency responders and police officers attending to the injured. Russian drones struck a minibus in Zaporizhia, killing 3 and injuring 6. The attacks came as Ukraine intensified its drone attacks on Russia, setting fire to a major oil refinery in the south and killing at least 2 people, according to Russian authorities. I'm Karen Shamas.
2: When it comes to health coverage, fewer Americans are opting for Obamacare.
4: Newly released federal figures show that about 3 million fewer people had Affordable Care Act health insurance plans in February compared with the same time last year. The Department of Health and Human Services suggests the 13% drop is due to a federal crackdown on fraudulent enrollment. However, the cost of the coverage also skyrocketed when federal Obamacare subsidies expired at the start of the year. Rich Thomason, Washington.
2: With a window now for finding survivors beginning to shrink rapidly, Venezuelans combing through more ruins of buildings toppled by last week's back-to-back earthquakes. The death toll stands now at just over 1,700, but authorities say thousands of people have been injured, some of them critically, and tens of thousands are missing and feared dead. Officials say the 3 firefighters killed over the weekend in that Colorado wildfire were part of a specialized crew that automatically goes into remote areas to quickly put out the new fires. More on these stories, townhall.com.
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2: Tough times continuing for a major automaker.
6: Toyota reports that global vehicle sales slipped for a fourth consecutive month in May, as decreases in China and the Middle East weighed on overall results. Global sales dropped 7.2% year-on-year to 834,279 vehicles. Overseas sales fell 9.6%, while those in Japan rose 11.1%, helped by strong demand for certain models such as the RAV4.
2: South Korean tech giants Samsung Electronics and SK Hynix will invest a combined $518 billion in a new computer chip manufacturing hub. Project will also support the government's regional development agenda. And Comcast is splitting into two separate publicly traded companies by spinning off NBC Universal and Sky. Company says its board and management team think each company will be better positioned. Breaking news and analysis, townhall.com. With a social media assist from President Trump, House Speaker Mike Johnson looking this week to ease the divisions in his Republican ranks and make some progress on key legislative priorities for the fall election.
7: Speaker Johnson said lawmakers home early last week after tumult in his conference prevented the House from voting on two spending bills and a measure dealing with veterans' benefits. Meanwhile, the list of legislative priorities only grew with President Trump requesting $87.6 billion in new spending, mostly to cover the cost of the war with Iran. After the House finished business last week, Johnson went to the White House and received a coveted Trump social media post telling Republicans to quit voting down the procedural rules that allow for the final votes on their legislative priorities. Bernie Bennett, Washington.
2: Mass shooting at a welfare facility in Germany, leaving at least six people dead. The alleged shooter has been arrested. More on these stories, townhall.com.
1: After what will seem like a very nice overnight low of 66, our Monday brings us a high under sunny skies of 93 degrees, a heat index value of 106. There's also a high heat warning in effect, not just for tomorrow, but for Monday through your Thursday. For Monday evening, then, we only head down to 74 degrees, not much relief. Tuesday, sunny and hot, the high 95. Wednesday, sunny and hotter, the high at 97. And Thursday, we remain hot with sunshine, the high again at 97 degrees. Friday, even at this point, is projected to be 95. And Independence Day, mostly sunny and hot, the high at 93. So we're not getting out of the 90s, actually, for a full week. The extended forecast showing us in the 90s through Sunday. A reminder from WION, please check on your elderly neighbors or friends. Make sure that they are staying cool. If not, find them a way to do so. There are many people who cannot afford to run their air conditioning constantly for 6 or 7 days, and this is going to be a big expense for many people who may be afraid to do so. We want everybody safe, so please check on those elderly friends and neighbors. Also, remember, if your animals are normally outside, your pets, when you go to work, they are not used to this heat either, and they should not be outside during this heat wave. Find some way to keep your pets cool. Even if they're not normally indoor pets, it's time to bring them indoors. Let's make sure our friends, our neighbors, and our pets remain safe. With the heat warning in place beginning on Monday and going through Thursday, the actual heat remaining with us through next Sunday. That's your forecast and a gentle reminder to take care of each other from WION.

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1: Well, I went to Ann Ham Fest on Saturday and another Ann Ham Fest on Sunday.
2: No, it'd be Ann Other.
1: And a good point.
2: Yes.
1: When there's a table of free things, I think it's a little bit inconsiderate, I won't say rude, for one person to go and bring over their wagon and say, oh, it's all free, and load up the wagon and go. I think you should leave things there for other people attending and only take what you think you really want or what really, you know, makes you happy rather than, oh, my goodness, I can take all this. But the goal is to let everybody look at it and find something they want free and feel like they got something good. But there was one attendee who brought his wagon and just loaded it up, and we weren't even near the end of it. It was an hour into it, maybe. And he was like,
2: I mean, on the plus side, if someone loads their stuff up with free stuff, it's still free stuff, right?
1: Good point. Yeah, I get the idea. I just think that
2: he didn't pay for it.
1: Yeah, you know, it's
2: no, I would agree. And it's I mean, you wouldn't walk into a bank and empty the candy dish.
1: No. No.
2: You don't.
1: You don't take all the candy at Halloween.
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1: When the pressure was really on at home and at work, I heard a little voice saying,
2: "You need a vacation."
1: I really did, but our planned vacation was months away. But breaking the routine, changing your surroundings, it's all part of a good health plan.
2: Try a mini vacation close to home this weekend. There are lots of restful and relaxing places right in your own backyard. Let's make a reservation.
1: Thanks, little voice, but who are you?
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5: After what will seem like a very nice overnight low of 66, our Monday brings us a high under sunny skies of 93 degrees, a heat index value of 106. There's also a high heat warning in effect, not just for tomorrow, but for Monday through your Thursday. For Monday evening, then, we only head down to 74 degrees, not much relief. Tuesday, sunny and hot, the high 95. Wednesday, sunny and hotter, the high at 97. And Thursday, we remain hot with sunshine, the high again at 97 degrees. Friday, even at this point, is projected to be 95. And Independence Day, mostly sunny and hot, the high at 93. So we're not getting out of the 90s, actually, for a full week. The extended forecast showing us in the 90s through Sunday. A reminder from WION, please check on your elderly neighbors or friends. Make sure that they are staying cool. If not, find them a way to do so. There are many people who cannot afford to run their air conditioning constantly for 6 or 7 days, and this is going to be a big expense for many people who may be afraid to do so. We want everybody safe, so please check on those elderly friends and neighbors. Also, remember, if your animals are normally outside, your pets, when you go to work, they are not used to this heat either, and they should not be outside during this heat wave. Find some way to keep your pets cool. Even if they're not normally indoor pets, it's time to bring them indoors. Let's make sure our friends, our neighbors, and our pets remain safe. With the heat warning in place beginning on Monday and going through Thursday, the actual heat remaining with us through next Sunday. That's your forecast and a gentle reminder to take care of each other from WION.

0: Flicks and Pops are welcome here on WION. 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
3: News this hour from Town Hall. I'm Jason Walker. Inmates have overpowered staff members at a North Carolina jail.
4: Three guards and 88 inmates were inside the Bertie Morton Regional Detention Center in Windsor when the takeover occurred at about 5 a.m. One guard escaped, two were taken captive. Negotiations led to the release of 18 inmates and those two guards at about 9:30 a.m. Then another large group of inmates was released a short time later. The public is asked to avoid the area. I'm Lisa Dwyer.
3: With a window for finding survivors shrinking rapidly, Venezuelans combing through the ruins of buildings toppled by last week's back-to-back earthquakes. Now, the death count officially stands just over 1,700. Thousands have been injured, some of them critically, and officials say tens of thousands are still missing. They fear the death toll will climb dramatically. The Supreme Court says the Federal Reserve Governor Lisa Cook can remain on the job for now. However, the justice is dramatically expanding presidential power, upholding that President Trump's firings of heads of other independent federal agencies. Now, the president was asked if he'll now fire more independent federal agency board members.
5: I don't think so. It gives me the right, and not me, it gives a president the right to do what the president should have the right to do. And it's very interesting. It's a big ruling. It's been going on for almost 100 years. They've been working on this. And, you know, that it comes down at my term is a very great honor. But it bestows additional powers, or maybe the same power, on the president. The president has the right to do this.
3: It's a rough heat wave gripping the Midwest and heading toward the east now, causing summer camps and outdoor activities to be delayed. Temps upper 90s to, well, the low 100s. More on these stories, townhall.com.
6: Eldorados, I don't think I've ever been this enthusiastic about a documentary movie as I am about The Story of Everything. 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
3: Victory in Louisiana.
7: U.S. Representative Julia Letlow wins the Republican nomination for U.S. Senate in Louisiana Saturday, giving President Trump another win after he backed her to replace GOP Senator Bill Cassidy. Letlow defeated State Treasurer John Fleming in the two-candidate runoff after they finished ahead of Cassidy in the GOP primary. Cassidy had voted to convict the president on impeachment charges in 2021. Letlow had promised to work with Trump. Her victory caps Trump's early 2026 effort to back Republican challengers to GOP lawmakers who have disagreed with him and replace them with ones more loyal. I'm Julie Walker.
3: Students who are pursuing graduate degrees in nursing and physical therapy will be eligible for higher student loan limits. A judge has blocked part of a rule that had led them to lower caps. Breaking news at analysis, townhall.com. Well, when it comes to financial world, it's a good start to the week.
8: Stocks closed higher on Wall Street, breaking a five-day losing streak. The S&P 500 climbed 1.2% Monday. The Dow added 306 points. That's about 0.6%. The NASDAQ Composite rose 2.1%. Several AI-related stocks rose following sharp swings up and down last week. Chip-making equipment company Applied Materials rose 10.8%. Comcast rose 4.5%. The company said it would split off its media businesses, including NBC Universal, from its broadband business. Crude oil prices rose. Treasury yields held relatively steady in the bond market. Seth Sutton, New York.
3: San Francisco Catholic Archdiocese agreeing to pay $395 million to settle 500 suits alleging child sexual abuse. An attorney says the settlement includes implementing child protection and transparency reforms. More on these stories, townhall.com.
9: After what will seem like a very nice overnight low of 66, our Monday brings us a high under sunny skies of 93 degrees, a heat index value of 106. There's also a high heat warning in effect, not just for tomorrow, but for Monday through your Thursday. For Monday evening, then, we only head down to 74 degrees, not much relief. Tuesday, sunny and hot, the high 95. Wednesday, sunny and hotter, the high at 97. And Thursday, we remain hot with sunshine. The high again at 97 degrees. Friday, even at this point, is projected to be 95. And Independence Day, mostly sunny and hot, the high at 93. So we're not getting out of the 90s actually for a full week. The extended forecast showing us in the 90s through Sunday. A reminder from WION, please check on your elderly neighbors or friends. Make sure that they are staying cool. If not, find them a way to do so. There are many people who cannot afford to run their air conditioning constantly for 6 or 7 days. And this is going to be a big expense for many people who may be afraid to do so. We want everybody safe, so please check on those elderly friends and neighbors. Also, remember, if your animals are normally outside, your pets, when you go to work, they are not used to this heat either, and they should not be outside during this heat wave. Find some way to keep your pets cool. Even if they're not normally indoor pets, it's time to bring them indoors. Let's make sure our friends, our neighbors, and our pets remain safe. With the heat warning in place beginning on Monday and going through Thursday, the actual heat remaining with us through next Sunday. That's your forecast and a gentle reminder to take care of each other from WION.

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I'm one of your biggest fans from Rockford, Michigan. Just love your station. Have it on all the time. The mix that you play of music is just tremendous. Enjoy the personalities, the folks online. 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
1: After what will seem like a very nice overnight low of 66, our Monday brings us a high under sunny skies of 93 degrees, a heat index value of 106. There's also a high heat warning in effect, not just for tomorrow, but for Monday through your Thursday. For Monday evening, then, we only head down to 74 degrees, not much relief. Tuesday, sunny and hot, the high 95. Wednesday, sunny and hotter, the high at 97. And Thursday, we remain hot with sunshine, the high again at 97 degrees. Friday, even at this point, is projected to be 95. And Independence Day, mostly sunny and hot, the high at 93. So we're not getting out of the 90s actually for a full week. The extended forecast showing us in the 90s through Sunday. A reminder from WION, please check on your elderly neighbors or friends. Make sure that they are staying cool. If not, find them a way to do so. There are many people who cannot afford to run their air conditioning constantly for 6 or 7 days, and this is going to be a big expense for many people who may be afraid to do so. We want everybody safe, so please check on those elderly friends and neighbors. Also, remember, if your animals are normally outside, your pets, when you go to work, they are not used to this heat either, and they should not be outside during this heat wave. Find some way to keep your pets cool. Even if they're not normally indoor pets, it's time to bring them indoors. Let's make sure our friends, our neighbors, and our pets remain safe. With the heat warning in place beginning on Monday and going through Thursday, the actual heat remaining with us through next Sunday. That's your forecast and a gentle reminder to take care of each other from WION.

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0: Hi, it's Steve the Voice Guy. 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
1: News this hour from Town Hall. I'm Jason Walker with our nation's 250th birthday right around the corner. A new survey finds American pride hitting a new low for those on the left, but Republicans and conservatives extremely proud of our country. Here's correspondent Laura Winters.
2: The new Gallup poll finds just 33% of those surveyed are extremely proud to be an American. But the breakdown is vastly different between parties. For example, 70% of Republicans say they are extremely proud to be an American, while only 14% of Democrats share the sentiment. The poll taken in the first 2 weeks of June. Laura Winters reporting.
1: Wildfires in the western U.S. still causing problems. Spokeswoman Alyssa Mason says they're hoping for cooler temperatures, higher humidity, and less wind.
3: If a shift goes the right way for us, it could push the fire back in on itself, and that would be great because there isn't much fuel left for it to kind of burn. But if it changes it and it decides to go a new direction, that could push it kind of in a direction away from some of our containment lines we've been working on the last couple days.
1: Meanwhile, three firefighters, of course, were killed in a wildfire along the Colorado-Utah border last week. Officials do say there have been numerous injuries reported. From the Midwest to the East Coast, it is going to be an absolute scorcher.
4: Especially by Wednesday, we'll start seeing it really impact areas of like the Ohio Valley, through the Mid-Atlantic and into the Northeast. And it looks like the main, like the primary time frame for like the most extreme heat will be on Thursday and Friday, both. We're looking at Thursday probably being the period where we see the most potential for record highs.
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5: It's been a long time since I've been this excited about a movie like The Story of Everything. 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
1: A new name and a sleek new look.
6: The corporation formerly known as Saks Global says it will now go by Exemplar Luxury Group, or ELG. It's still the parent company of Neiman Marcus, Saks Fifth Avenue, and Bergdorf Goodman. All will keep their names. Saks made the change after emerging from Chapter 11 bankruptcy. A new name to go along with a slimmed down look. Fewer stores, less debt, a more focused strategy, and a new balance sheet including nearly 75% debt reduction and $500 million in new financing. Bob Agner reporting.
1: Comcast splitting itself into two separate publicly traded companies by spinning off NBC Universal and Sky. Company says its board and management teams believe that each company will be better positioned to pursue its own strategic priorities, invest for growth, and create long-term shareholder value. Breaking news and analysis, townhall.com. This was bound to happen eventually, but a JetBlue pilot telling an air traffic controller Monday morning his plane hit a drone over New Jersey as they turned to approach JFK International early Monday morning.
7: Hello, Tower, JetBlue 948 is just past assault for runway 13 left.
8: JetBlue 948, Kennedy Tower, runway 13 left, clear to land.
7: We are clear to land, 13 left. And just quickly, I couldn't talk to approach, but we collided with a drone back there in the turn as we're coming to assault. Just wanted to pass that to you.
8: You said you collided?
7: Yep, it hit us right above the cockpit.
8: All right, so it was about, like, what, two miles back and at 3,000 feet you were at?
7: Affirmative. Go ahead and back it up about 10 to 12 miles back at 3,000 feet.
1: It is believed there were no injuries and the investigation is underway. 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
9: After what will seem like a very nice overnight low of 66, our Monday brings us a high under sunny skies of 93 degrees, a heat index value of 106. There's also a high heat warning in effect, not just for tomorrow, but for Monday through your Thursday. For Monday evening, then, we only head down to 74 degrees, not much relief. Tuesday, sunny and hot, the high 95. Wednesday, sunny and hotter, the high at 97. And Thursday, we remain hot with sunshine, the high again at 97 degrees. Friday, even at this point, is projected to be 95. And Independence Day, mostly sunny and hot, the high at 93. So we're not getting out of the 90s, actually, for a full week. The extended forecast showing us in the 90s through Sunday. A reminder from WION, please check on your elderly neighbors or friends. Make sure that they are staying cool. If not, find them a way to do so. There are many people who cannot afford to run their air conditioning constantly for 6 or 7 days, and this is going to be a big expense for many people who may be afraid to do so. We want everybody safe, so please check on those elderly friends and neighbors. Also, remember, if your animals are normally outside, your pets, when you go to work, they are not used to this heat either, and they should not be outside during this heat wave. Find some way to keep your pets cool. Even if they're not normally indoor pets, it's time to bring them indoors. Let's make sure our friends, our neighbors, and our pets remain safe. With the heat warning in place beginning on Monday and going through Thursday, the actual heat remaining with us through next Sunday. That's your forecast and a gentle reminder to take care of each other from WION.

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0: Monday through Thursday mornings, 9 till noon. 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
1: And let's see here. What else do we have? Oh, because it is Monday, we've got to do a couple of things from Marketplace Malaise.
2: Yes, indeed.
1: Have you ever wanted to hang a nun? I know that's a loaded question.
2: No.
1: Well, first you have to buy the nun. N-O-N-E. That's the title of one thing here, which happens to be a thermometer-barometer combination device in a shape of a little boat, but it's labeled nun.
2: N-O-N-E.
1: N-O-N-E. And then the description is, and I'm quoting here, nice to hang it. So if you've ever wanted to hang a nun, it's your opportunity now. Yes, you can get that from, in Holland, you can hang a nun for only $8.
0: It's Jim and Justin from WION.

0: 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Nails left in poles can damage linemen's safety gear and endanger them. Plus, staples and nails affect workers' ability to climb the poles during electrical outages. Keep our utility workers safe so they can keep power coming to you year-round. I'm Steve the Voice Guy, and now you're in the loop on WION.
1: After what will seem like a very nice overnight low of 66, our Monday brings us a high under sunny skies of 93 degrees, a heat index value of 106. There's also a high heat warning in effect, not just for tomorrow, but for Monday through your Thursday. For Monday evening, then, we only head down to 74 degrees, not much relief. Tuesday, sunny and hot, the high 95. Wednesday, sunny and hotter, the high at 97. And Thursday, we remain hot with sunshine, the high again at 97 degrees. Friday, even at this point, is projected to be 95. And Independence Day, mostly sunny and hot, the high at 93. So we're not getting out of the 90s, actually, for a full week. The extended forecast showing us in the 90s through Sunday. A reminder from WION, please check on your elderly neighbors or friends. Make sure that they are staying cool. If not, find them a way to do so. There are many people who cannot afford to run their air conditioning constantly for 6 or 7 days, and this is going to be a big expense for many people who may be afraid to do so. We want everybody safe, so please check on those elderly friends and neighbors. Also, remember, if your animals are normally outside, your pets, when you go to work, they are not used to this heat either, and they should not be outside during this heat wave. Find some way to keep your pets cool. Even if they're not normally indoor pets, it's time to bring them indoors. Let's make sure our friends, our neighbors, and our pets remain safe. With a heat warning in place beginning on Monday and going through Thursday, the actual heat remaining with us through next Sunday. That's your forecast and a gentle reminder to take care of each other from WION.

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0: We're coming up on a huge birthday soon. This year, on July 4th, 2026, our country celebrates 250 years. That's a lot of years, and that's a lot of history. That's a lot of opportunity. Despite the way this country seems so divided and determined to fight among its own people, at WION, we believe it's a time for celebration and your voices should be heard. With that in mind, we've turned our toll-free number into a Wish the United States of America a Happy Birthday hotline. 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
2: News this hour from Town Hall. I'm Jason Walker. Mass shooting in Germany.
3: A male suspect shot and killed at least six people at a youth welfare facility in Stuttgart, Germany. Lüneburg police president Katrin Schul says four people who had been shot in a gruesome manner died at the scene. Another died while being resuscitated. Another succumbed to severe injuries. Others were also wounded at the facility, which provides temporary accommodation for pregnant women or young mothers with children. Officials believe it may have stemmed from a custody dispute. All of the victims were employees of the youth center or its affiliates. I'm Lisa Dwyer.
2: Authorities aren't saying much yet, but an explosion has seriously injured three people in a residential building in Monaco. Now, reports indicate a Ukrainian magnate and his family among those who have been hit. Supreme Court's releasing decisions on court cases prior to a summer recess. Correspondent Laura Winters on the results of a case involving the Fed.
4: On this ruling, a defeat for President Trump as the high court rejects his attempt to fire a member of the Federal Reserve Board. She's faced accusations of mortgage fraud. The justice is ruling Lisa Cook should first be able to respond to the allegations, which she denies, before she's let go. Chief Justice Roberts, writing the president cannot remove a member of the Fed at any time for any reason without any notice. It was a 5-4 decision with conservative Brett Kavanaugh joining Roberts and the court's three liberal justices. Laura Winters reporting.
2: Recreational marijuana sales, well, they're set to begin next year in Virginia. Under the new law, up to 350 cannabis shops can open across the state and sell to adults 21 and older. That starts in July of next year. Pot remains illegal at the federal level. More on these stories, townhall.com.
5: Eldorados, I don't think I've ever been this enthusiastic about a documentary movie as I am about The Story of Everything. 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
2: A wave of conservative political winds reshaping Latin America with new election results in Peru and Colombia adding to the trend. Here's correspondent John Scott.
6: In the past 18 months, seven countries in Central and South America have shifted to the political right, including recent runoff victories for conservative candidates in Peru and Colombia. Peru's Keiko Fujimori won a narrow race, while Colombia elected businessman Abelardo de la Espriella, who's pledging major spending cuts and pro-market reforms. Some leaders call it a historic rejection of socialism and a move toward free market policies. Supporters say it could boost economic growth. John Scott reporting.
2: Well, one church official says it's a move in the right direction. A San Francisco Catholic Archdiocese spokesman says they've agreed to pay $395 million to settle 500 lawsuits. Breaking news and analysis, townhall.com. Deion Sanders says he feels great 1 year after undergoing surgery to remove his cancerous bladder. The University of Colorado head football coach says he wants to raise awareness about the robotic surgical system that removed his bladder.
7: It's unbelievable, mind-boggling. It's truly necessary. It got me back in the game, got me back on my feet, you know, and to my... the normalcy of my life, and that's what I truly desire. And a lot of people don't understand, they don't know, and we're here to sound the alarm to let them understand there is another option.
2: Deion Sanders, the only human being to play in a National Football League game and a Major League Baseball game in the same day. More on these stories, townhall.com.
0: After what will seem like a very nice overnight low of 66, our Monday brings us a high under sunny skies of 93 degrees, a heat index value of 106. There's also a high heat warning in effect, not just for tomorrow, but for Monday through your Thursday. For Monday evening, then, we only head down to 74 degrees, not much relief. Tuesday, sunny and hot, the high 95. Wednesday, sunny and hotter, the high at 97. And Thursday, we remain hot with sunshine, the high again at 97 degrees. Friday, even at this point, is projected to be 95. And Independence Day, mostly sunny and hot, the high at 93. So we're not getting out of the 90s, actually, for a full week. The extended forecast showing us in the 90s through Sunday. A reminder from WION, please check on your elderly neighbors or friends. Make sure that they are staying cool. If not, find them a way to do so. There are many people who cannot afford to run their air conditioning constantly for 6 or 7 days, and this is going to be a big expense for many people who may be afraid to do so. We want everybody safe, so please check on those elderly friends and neighbors. Also, remember, if your animals are normally outside, your pets, when you go to work, they are not used to this heat either, and they should not be outside during this heat wave. Find some way to keep your pets cool. Even if they're not normally indoor pets, it's time to bring them indoors. Let's make sure our friends, our neighbors, and our pets remain safe. With a heat warning in place beginning on Monday and going through Thursday, the actual heat remaining with us through next Sunday. That's your forecast and a gentle reminder to take care of each other from WION.

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They're the ones that help keep WION bringing music, information, and fun to you 24 hours a day. 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

0: I'm Steve the Voice Guy, keeping you in the loop on WION. 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
1: After what will seem like a very nice overnight low of 66, our Monday brings us a high under sunny skies of 93 degrees, a heat index value of 106. There's also a high heat warning in effect, not just for tomorrow, but for Monday through your Thursday. For Monday evening, then, we only head down to 74 degrees, not much relief. Tuesday, sunny and hot, the high 95. Wednesday, sunny and hotter, the high at 97. And Thursday, we remain hot with sunshine, the high again at 97 degrees. Friday, even at this point, is projected to be 95. And Independence Day, mostly sunny and hot, the high at 93. So we're not getting out of the 90s, actually, for a full week. The extended forecast showing us in the 90s through Sunday. A reminder from WION, please check on your elderly neighbors or friends. Make sure that they are staying cool. If not, find them a way to do so. There are many people who cannot afford to run their air conditioning constantly for 6 or 7 days, and this is going to be a big expense for many people who may be afraid to do so. We want everybody safe, so please check on those elderly friends and neighbors. Also, remember, if your animals are normally outside, your pets, when you go to work, they are not used to this heat either, and they should not be outside during this heat wave. Find some way to keep your pets cool. Even if they're not normally indoor pets, it's time to bring them indoors. Let's make sure our friends, our neighbors, and our pets remain safe. With the heat warning in place beginning on Monday and going through Thursday, the actual heat remaining with us through next Sunday. That's your forecast and a gentle reminder to take care of each other from WION.

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Get out and walk, run, bike, kayak, or canoe. Some people even need to go fly a kite. Take us along. 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
3: I'm Beth Fisher. Dangerous heat is making its way to lower Michigan beginning this afternoon. The National Weather Service issuing an extreme heat watch that starts this afternoon and is expected to last through Thursday evening. Temperatures will be in the high 90s with the real feel expected to reach 105 degrees. Residents are urged to stay hydrated, limit time outdoors, and check on vulnerable neighbors and family members. Cooling centers will be open in Detroit, East Lansing, and other communities. The National Weather Service reports more than 4 inches of rain fell in Sheboygan and Emmett counties just south of the Mackinac Bridge Monday. Flooding washed out several roads, including along the Tunnel of Trees on M-119. Several areas along M-88 near Torch Lake have also been closed due to flooding that washed out the pavement. MDOT officials say more roads could be closed. Wind gusts of up to 50 miles per hour were also reported during the storms. The state budget deadline is near. Schools need to pass their budgets by today, and at this time, the legislature has not yet come to an agreement. Republican State Representative Phil Green says they're close.
4: Everything that I am hearing, we are doing our dead level best to make sure that July 1 deadline is met.
3: Green says it still needs to go through a vote in the State House and Senate, but all sides have been working behind the scenes.
4: If it's not July 1, it'll be July 2 or, you know, right there close.
3: A firefighter from Macomb County is among the three who died while fighting a wildfire in Colorado this past weekend. The U.S. Forest Service says 38-year-old Emily Barker of Clinton Township and two others from Arizona and Alabama were killed when they were overcome Saturday by flames after deploying emergency shelters to shield themselves from fast-moving fires. Tonight's Mega Millions jackpot is $511 million. I'm Beth Fisher for the Michigan News Network.
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7: Breaking news this hour from Town Hall. I'm Rich Thomason. We will be hearing from the nation's highest court later this morning.
8: The Supreme Court scheduled to issue the final rulings of its nine-month term. One of the outstanding cases involves President Trump's executive order to limit birthright citizenship. At issue is babies born to parents who are not in this country legally. Another closely watched case involves transgender athletes. The High Court weighing the legality of laws in Idaho and West Virginia that bar transgender athletes from competing in female sports. Laura Winters reporting.
7: In Venezuela, it's a race against time for search and rescue crews hunting for survivors of last week's devastating earthquakes. BBC's Will Grant.
9: Most family members waiting for their missing loved ones to be pulled from the rubble increasingly accept that the chances of that happening are extremely slim. There have been a series of moments which have raised the spirits of the rescuers and the nation alike, from babies and small children being reunited with their desperate parents, to a man being recovered after spending more than 100 hours under tons of concrete slabs and twisted metal. The government is being roundly criticized by the relatives for what they see as failings in launching and then coordinating the emergency response.
7: 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Record heat is settling in from the country's midsection all the way to the northeast. Dangerously high temperatures and humidity expected right into the July 4th weekend. All the usual warnings are in place. Stay hydrated, stay as cool as possible, and don't forget about neighbors and pets. On Wall Street this morning, the Dow futures up 86 points. NASDAQ futures better by 22. 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
7: 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It's a plan that's brimming with cutting-edge tech.
13: Self-flying fighter jets, uncrewed submarines and drones will be at the center of Britain's future military under a defense plan being announced that reflects a world of conflicts transformed by technology. The defense investment plan has been repeatedly delayed as military leaders and treasury officials in Britain wrangle over the cost of equipping the country for an increasingly dangerous world. Like other NATO nations, the UK is under pressure to increase defense spending to counter a more aggressive Russia and a less reliable US. The government says the spending plan has been refocused in the past few weeks under new Defence Secretary Dan Jarvis. That includes a bit more money than the $18 billion former Secretary John Healey was offered. I'm Charles de Ledesma.
7: The UK has watched how drones have transformed war in Ukraine, which uses 200,000 of them a month to defend against Russian forces. News and analysis, townhall.com. It's a thing to do in the Central Alps, even in the midst of a punishing heat wave.
14: Yodelers at a festival in Basel, Switzerland, turned city fountains into rehearsal spaces during Europe's June heat wave. From Friday to Sunday, singers and Alphorn players performed throughout the city. Spontaneous yodeling echoed through restaurants, surprising diners who later joined in. About 12,000 performers and nearly 200,000 visitors attended the festival. This year, fountain rehearsals became the festival's defining image as the city battled record temperatures. The festival included yodeling, Alphorn playing, and flag-throwing competitions. Keith Peters reporting.
7: It was on this date, back in 1958, the Senate passed the Alaska Statehood Bill, Alaska joining the Union January 3rd, 1959. 49th state, followed closely by Hawaii. More on these stories, townhall.com.
15: Good early morning to you from WION. We do look for sunshine today. That's the nice part. The high is 93 later on, but it'll feel like 106 with the heat index, and that stays with us all week. There is an extreme heat warning in place. That is through actually Thursday of this week, but the heat is going to continue through Sunday next. On this evening, Monday night, clear skies only going down to 74. Tuesday, sunny and hot tomorrow, high 95, feeling like 106. By Wednesday, sunny and hot, the actual high 97. Thursday, sunny and hot again, high 97. Friday, as we look at the extended forecast as of now, mostly sunny and hot, high 95. And Saturday, mostly sunny and hot, 93 degrees. Even into Sunday, maybe a shower here or there, but otherwise sunny and hot, the high at 92. The heat has settled in and will begin being oppressive this afternoon. Please make sure that you check on elderly neighbors and friends. People who may not have air conditioning, try to help them out in any way you can. Stay hydrated. And by all means, if you have outside animals, they're not used to this heat either. Bring them inside. Get them to a cool place. Let's keep everybody safe through the heat. The heat warning through Thursday, but the heat persisting through Sunday. That's your forecast and a gentle reminder to check on each other and on pets from WION.

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2: The Tigers blew out the Yankees 7-3 yesterday in their series opener. Detroit scored all seven runs in the first four innings and cruised to a victory from there. Kevin McGonigal finished 2-for-4 with a pair of RBIs. Haoyu Lee also had two hits and two RBIs as well. The Tigers went 11-for-39 as a team compared to just 3-for-30 for the Yankees. Casey Mize was lights out as he allowed just one hit over seven innings with no walks and 10 strikeouts. Game two in the series is at 7:05 tonight. NBA free agency starts today, and Pistons big man Jalen Duren will meet with the Sacramento Kings to discuss a possible sign-and-trade deal, according to multiple reports. Conflicting reports say the Pistons do not have an interest in agreeing to a sign-and-trade and plan to bring Duren back next year. Yesterday, the Pistons agreed to a three-year, $27 million deal to bring back Kevin Huerter, who was acquired at last year's trade deadline. And the World Cup knockout stage continued in exciting fashion yesterday with late wins for Brazil, Paraguay, and Morocco. I'm Brendan Shabath for the Michigan News Network.
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4: Good early morning to you from WION. We do look for sunshine today. That's the nice part. The high is 93 later on, but it'll feel like 106 with the heat index, and that stays with us all week. There is an extreme heat warning in place. That is through actually Thursday of this week, but the heat is going to continue through Sunday next. On this evening, Monday night, clear skies only going down to 74. Tuesday, sunny and hot tomorrow, the high 95, feeling like 106. By Wednesday, sunny and hot, the actual high 97. Thursday, sunny and hot again, high 97. Friday, as we look at the extended forecast as of now, mostly sunny and hot, high 95. And Saturday, mostly sunny and hot, 93 degrees. Even into Sunday, maybe a shower here or there, but otherwise sunny and hot, the high at 92. The heat has settled in and will begin being oppressive this afternoon. Please make sure that you check on elderly neighbors and friends, people who may not have air conditioning. Try to help them out in any way you can. 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And by all means, if you have outside animals, they're not used to this heat either. Bring them inside. Get them to a cool place. Let's keep everybody safe through the heat. The heat warning through Thursday, but the heat persisting through Sunday. That's your forecast and a gentle reminder to check on each other and on pets from WION.

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3: I'm Beth Fisher. Dangerous heat is making its way to lower Michigan beginning this afternoon. The National Weather Service issuing an extreme heat watch that starts this afternoon and is expected to last through Thursday evening. Temperatures will be in the high 90s, with the real feel expected to reach 105. Residents are urged to stay hydrated, limit time outdoors, and check on vulnerable neighbors and family members. Authorities in Oakland County investigating threatening voicemails directed toward the Muslim community. Madison Heights police say leaders at the American Islamic Community Center received at least two threatening messages this past Sunday. The person that left the message said they were going to kill your people and told them to get out of the country before it's too late. There are now added patrols around the mosque while police work to determine who sent the threats. This had to be a rude awakening for people in and near a home on the west side of Grand Rapids early this morning when a vehicle crashed into a home, causing a support beam and part of the roof to come down. Wood TV reports no one was injured, but the driver took off after the accident. An update on this now ex-Detroit Lions legal troubles.
4: There was some good and bad news for Lions corner Tyrion Arnold. The good news came in court as they did officially grant him bond costing $1 million for all his charges together. The terms of his bond did allow him to work, but the Lions wasted no time to release their former first-round pick. The judge says he did find probable cause, but not enough to detain him before trial. Jeremy Otto, Michigan News Network.
3: The 4th of July travel underway. The busiest travel days will be Wednesday and Sunday. AAA spokeswoman Adrienne Woodland on where everybody's going.
5: According to AAA travel booking nationwide, some of the top destinations, Seattle, Washington, Orlando, Florida, Anchorage, Alaska, Miami, Florida, and New York City.
3: Tonight's Mega Millions, $511 million. I'm Beth Fisher for the Michigan News Network.
6: America's been overrun by the third world. And liberal John James wants to let in thousands more. Illegal immigrants have stolen billions and committed unspeakable crimes. John James wants to give them guest worker visas to steal American jobs. James even said he doesn't unequivocally support construction of a border wall with Mexico. John James is no conservative. He's a lying liberal loser. Perry Johnson is the red, white, and blue. Americans and Michiganders first. 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He's a renowned self-made business leader. He'll audit every cent of state government. With the savings, Perry will eliminate the state income tax, returning an average of $4,747 to every Michigan family every year. Vote Perry Johnson,
7: I'm Perry Johnson, and I approve this message. Paid for by Perry Johnson for Governor.
8: Breaking news this hour from Town Hall. I'm Rich Thomason. President Trump says his Supreme Court's ruling allowing states to count late-arriving mail-in ballots underscores the importance of Congress passing the Save America Act to ensure election integrity. As for that high court ruling,
9: a little bit surprising, gives people more time to vote illegally, let's say. But the SAVE Act is even more important, and that's the right. You have to be a citizen of our country, okay? You have to show you're a citizen of our country, called citizenship. Voter ID by photo, photo voter ID, and no mail-in ballots unless you're in the military, disabled, you're ill, or you're away, or even on a vacation. We're being very open about it.
8: GOP Senator John Cornyn of Texas lashing out at supporters of the Save America Act.
10: Senator Cornyn, who lost the primary after losing President Trump's endorsement, now taking to his X page to blast anyone backing the president's Save America Act. Cornyn's bitter exchanges online highlighting tension within the party over Republicans supporting the measure. Cornyn sounding extremely bitter, calling some supporters grifters and keyboard warriors.
8: Correspondent Laura Winters, among key Supreme Court rulings expected for release today, a case focusing on the president's executive order limiting birthright citizenship. The high court also expected to weigh in on the legality of Idaho and West Virginia laws barring transgender athletes from competing in female sports. Extreme heat advisories, watches, warnings posted across a vast area from the Midwest up into the Northeast as a dangerous heat wave settles in. Meanwhile, dozens of wildfires continue burning out west. And the Venezuela earthquake death toll now topping 1,700. On Wall Street this morning, the Dow futures 41 points higher. More on these stories at townhall.com.
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8: There are fatalities, mass shooting in Germany where a suspect is in custody.
12: A male suspect shot and killed at least 6 people at a youth welfare facility in Stuttgart, Germany. Lüneburg Police President Katrin Schul says 4 people who had been shot in a gruesome manner died at the scene. Another died while being resuscitated. Another succumbed to severe injuries. Others were also wounded at the facility, which provides temporary accommodation for pregnant women or young mothers with children. Officials believe it may have stemmed from a custody dispute. All of the victims were employees of the youth center or its affiliates. I'm Lisa Dwyer.
8: A Ukrainian business tycoon is believed to have been the target of an explosive device in Monaco. The explosion late yesterday seriously injuring 3 people before the suspect fled to France. French and Ukrainian media identify one of those injured as a construction tycoon from Ukraine. News and analysis, townhall.com. Been a rather bumpy ride of late for one Japanese automaker.
13: Toyota reports that global vehicle sales slipped for a 4th consecutive month in May as decreases in China and the Middle East weighed on overall results. Global sales dropped 7.2% year-on-year to 834,279 vehicles. Overseas sales fell 9.6%, while those in Japan rose 11.1%, helped by strong demand for certain models such as the RAV4.
8: Correspondent Bill Alexander. President Trump says he plans to nominate Keith Sonderling as Secretary of Labor. Sonderling has been serving as the agency's acting director since Lori Chavez de Rima resigned. She had stepped down in April amid abusive power allegations that she denies. Sonderling is a lawyer, has held various leadership posts in the Trump administration, including Deputy Labor Secretary. More on these stories, townhall.com.
14: There is an extreme heat warning in place that is through actually Thursday of this week, but the heat is going to continue through Sunday next. Tuesday, sunny and hot, high 95, feeling like 106. By Wednesday, sunny and hot, the actual high 97. Thursday, sunny and hot again, high 97. Friday, as we look at the extended forecast as of now, mostly sunny and hot, high 95. And Saturday, mostly sunny and hot, 93 degrees. Even into Sunday, maybe a shower here or there, but otherwise sunny and hot, the high at 92. The heat has settled in and will begin being oppressive this afternoon. Please make sure that you check on elderly neighbors and friends. People who may not have air conditioning, try to help them out in any way you can. Stay hydrated. And by all means, if you have outside animals, they're not used to this heat either. Bring them inside. Get them to a cool place. Let's keep everybody safe through the heat. The heat warning through Thursday, but the heat persisting through Sunday. That's your forecast and a gentle reminder to check on each other and on pets from WION.

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2: The Tigers blew out the Yankees 7-3 yesterday in their series opener. Detroit scored all 7 runs in the first 4 innings and cruised to a victory from there. Kevin McGonigal finished 2-for-4 with a pair of RBIs. Haoyuu Lee also had 2 hits and 2 RBIs as well. The Tigers went 11-for-39 as a team compared to just 3-for-30 for the Yankees. Casey Mize was lights out as he allowed just 1 hit over 7 innings with no walks and 10 strikeouts. Game 2 in the series is at 7:05 tonight. NBA free agency starts today, and Pistons big man Jalen Duren will meet with the Sacramento Kings to discuss a possible sign-and-trade deal, according to multiple reports. Conflicting reports say the Pistons do not have an interest in agreeing to a sign-and-trade and plan to bring Duren back next year. Yesterday, the Pistons agreed to a 3-year, $27 million deal to bring back Kevin Huerter, who was acquired at last year's trade deadline. And the World Cup knockout stage continued in exciting fashion yesterday with late wins for Brazil, Paraguay, and Morocco. I'm Brendan Shabath for the Michigan News Network.
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4: There is an extreme heat warning in place that is through actually Thursday of this week, but the heat is going to continue through Sunday next. Tuesday, sunny and hot, high 95, feeling like 106. By Wednesday, sunny and hot, the actual high 97. Thursday, sunny and hot again, high 97. Friday, as we look at the extended forecast as of now, mostly sunny and hot, high 95. And Saturday, mostly sunny and hot, 93 degrees. Even into Sunday, maybe a shower here or there, but otherwise sunny and hot, the high at 92. The heat has settled in and will begin being oppressive this afternoon. Please make sure that you check on elderly neighbors and friends. People who may not have air conditioning, try to help them out in any way you can. Stay hydrated. And by all means, if you have outside animals, they're not used to this heat either. Bring them inside. Get them to a cool place. Let's keep everybody safe through the heat. The heat warning through Thursday, but the heat persisting through Sunday. That's your forecast and a gentle reminder to check on each other and on pets from WION.

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1: Still sipping through the first half of my first cup.
0: Are you?
1: Yep. I'm not quite as coffee shackled as yourself.
0: Oh, many years of it. I'm not sure that it really does anything for me. And quite honestly, I'm not sure coffee even tastes good. It just becomes that thing you do.
1: No, I disagree.
0: You like coffee?
1: I do like coffee, the taste.
0: I added a little bit of the specialty to this one, but not much.
1: Coffee, the taste. Is that like Spaceballs, the movie?
0: Oh, my God.
1: I'm looking forward to the second one, 2027.
0: They said if Mel Brooks makes it to the next birthday, he was going to do it. So isn't he like 90-something already?
1: He's like an infantile centurion.
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4: I'm Beth Fisher. A dangerous heat wave is about to engulf the state of Michigan. The entire Lower Peninsula will be under some sort of heat advisory starting today. An extreme heat watch is in effect starting this afternoon and running through Thursday for southeast Michigan, the Thumb, and the northern Lower Peninsula. The west side is also dealing with extreme heat. The heat index is expected to surpass 100 degrees. You're encouraged to drink plenty of water and stay out of the sun. Dangerous heat is prompting those with dogs to get out before it gets too hot. MNN's Charlie Langton reports.
5: Some people have to work outside. Others voluntarily walk outside. Or maybe they jog. Or maybe they walk the dog. I've seen all three of them today, like Michelle Seary. She's from Warham. Is it too hot out now to walk the dog?
6: Not yet. Do it in the morning when it's cooler. Got to get his walk in. He's a happy boy.
5: Yeah, but it's not that happy, though. Would you ever walk the dog, say, at midday, Michelle? Don't you? You must have some advice for some walkers.
6: Lots of water. Lots of water, definitely. In the shade as much as possible.
5: You're out here walking.
6: Every day.
5: Even this weather?
6: Right now, yeah. Not later.
5: Yeah, that's the idea. Just do it now, not later, because it's going to get, like, close to 100.
4: Michigan lawmakers are working to finalize a state budget. The self-imposed July 1st deadline was missed by months last year, but this year there's a chance it's on time. State Representative Phil Green says a deal is close.
7: Nothing is easy, and there's always just a ton of considerations that have to go into making these decisions. And so when we start talking about bipartisan, I believe every one of us that have gotten elected are there because they want to serve the state and they want to do what's best for the state.
4: I'm Beth Fisher for the Michigan News Network.
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1: There is an extreme heat warning in place that is through actually Thursday of this week, but the heat is going to continue through Sunday next. Tuesday, sunny and hot, high 95, feeling like 106. By Wednesday, sunny and hot, the actual high 97. Thursday, sunny and hot again, high 97. Friday, as we look at the extended forecast as of now, mostly sunny and hot, high 95. And Saturday, mostly sunny and hot, 93 degrees. Even into Sunday, maybe a shower here or there, but otherwise sunny and hot, the high at 92. The heat has settled in and will begin being oppressive this afternoon. Please make sure that you check on elderly neighbors and friends. People who may not have air conditioning, try to help them out in any way you can. Stay hydrated. And by all means, if you have outside animals, they're not used to this heat either. Bring them inside. Get them to a cool place. Let's keep everybody safe through the heat. The heat warning through Thursday, but the heat persisting through Sunday. That's your forecast and a gentle reminder to check on each other and on pets from WION.
9: 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His biggest hit was the number one smash, Honey. But Bobby Goldsboro had a string of top 40 tunes, including one that was banned in the 70s, selling over a million copies in the process. 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
9: 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Bobby Goldsboro's 11th and final top 40 hit sold over a million copies in 1973. 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
10: I think, obviously, for a variety of reasons, it might have been banned at some radio stations.
11: Well, it was because they considered it risque. I tried to write it in a way that it couldn't be considered risque, but, I mean, nowadays it would play it on Disney radio, probably. But to this day, I think it's the best overall record I ever made. I think it's a better record even than Honey.
10: I wanted to ask about the inspiration for Summer the First Time, whether it was real or whether it was inspired by the movie Summer of 42.
11: When I'm on stage doing that, I say, so many people ask me if I wrote that song from personal experience, and I say, it's none of your business. Actually, it was loosely based on personal experience, but not anything nearly as romantic as I tried to make it in the song. And I'll leave it at that. And I figured every guy at one time or the other goes through a period like that. I tried to write it as tastefully as I could, and I hope I did. Several radio stations didn't play it because they said it was too risque, and it's something I had to live with. To this day, I don't think it was.

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2: The Tigers blew out the Yankees 7-3 yesterday in their series opener. Detroit scored all seven runs in the first four innings and cruised to a victory from there. Kevin McGonigal finished 2-for-4 with a pair of RBIs. Haoyu Lee also had two hits and two RBIs as well. The Tigers went 11-for-39 as a team compared to just 3-for-30 for the Yankees. Casey Mize was lights out as he allowed just one hit over seven innings with no walks and 10 strikeouts. Game two in the series is at 7:05 tonight. NBA free agency starts today, and Pistons big man Jalen Duren will meet with the Sacramento Kings to discuss a possible sign-and-trade deal, according to multiple reports. Conflicting reports say the Pistons do not have an interest in agreeing to a sign-and-trade and plan to bring Duren back next year. Yesterday, the Pistons agreed to a three-year, $27 million deal to bring back Kevin Huerter, who was acquired at last year's trade deadline. And the World Cup knockout stage continued in exciting fashion yesterday with late wins for Brazil, Paraguay, and Morocco. I'm Brendan Shabath for the Michigan News Network.
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0: I'm Steve the Voice Guy, keeping you in the loop on WION. 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I'm Steve the Voice Guy, and now you're in the loop on WION.
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2: The Tigers blew out the Yankees 7-3 yesterday in their series opener. Detroit scored all seven runs in the first four innings and cruised to a victory from there. Kevin McGonigal finished 2-for-4 with a pair of RBIs. Haoyu Lee also had two hits and two RBIs as well. The Tigers went 11-for-39 as a team compared to just 3-for-30 for the Yankees. Casey Mize was lights out as he allowed just one hit over seven innings with no walks and 10 strikeouts. Game two in the series is at 7:05 tonight. NBA free agency starts today, and Pistons big man Jalen Duren will meet with the Sacramento Kings to discuss a possible sign-and-trade deal, according to multiple reports. Conflicting reports say the Pistons do not have an interest in agreeing to a sign-and-trade and plan to bring Duren back next year. Yesterday, the Pistons agreed to a three-year, $27 million deal to bring back Kevin Huerter, who was acquired at last year's trade deadline. And the World Cup knockout stage continued in exciting fashion yesterday with late wins for Brazil, Paraguay, and Morocco. I'm Brendan Shabath for the Michigan News Network.
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4: there is an extreme heat warning in place. That is through actually Thursday of this week. But the heat is going to continue through Sunday next. Tuesday, sunny and hot, high 95, feeling like 106. By Wednesday, sunny and hot, the actual high 97. Thursday, sunny and hot again, high 97. Friday, as we look at the extended forecast as of now, mostly sunny and hot, high 95. And Saturday, mostly sunny and hot, 93 degrees. Even into Sunday, maybe a shower here or there, but otherwise sunny and hot, the high at 92. The heat has settled in and will begin being oppressive this afternoon. Please make sure that you check on elderly neighbors and friends. People who may not have air conditioning, try to help them out in any way you can. 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And by all means, if you have outside animals, they're not used to this heat either. Bring them inside. Get them to a cool place. Let's keep everybody safe through the heat. The heat warning through Thursday, but the heat persisting through Sunday. That's your forecast and a gentle reminder to check on each other and on pets from WION.

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3: I'm Beth Fisher. Dangerous heat is making its way to lower Michigan beginning this afternoon. The National Weather Service issuing an extreme heat watch that starts this afternoon and is expected to last through Thursday evening. Temperatures will be in the high 90s with the real feel expected to reach 105. Residents are urged to stay hydrated, limit time outdoors, and check on vulnerable neighbors and family members. The National Weather Service reports more than 4 inches of rain fell in Sheboygan and Emmett counties just south of the Mackinac Bridge. Flooding has washed out several roads, including along the Tunnel of Trees on M-119. Several areas along M-88 near Torch Lake have also been closed due to flooding that washed out the pavement. A firefighter from Macomb County is among the three who died while fighting a wildfire in Colorado this past weekend. The U.S. Forest Service says 38-year-old Emily Barker of Clinton Township and two others from Arizona and Alabama were killed when they were overcome Saturday by flames after deploying emergency shelters to shield themselves from fast-moving fires. They were assigned to a heli-tac crew that can be dropped into remote areas by helicopters and whose mission is to prevent new fires from growing into out-of-control blazes. It's a day to recognize the impact of social networking.
4: June 30th is National Social Media Day, meant to celebrate the technology that has brought us closer together and further apart, depending on who you ask.
5: For a while, I thought that it was overall a net positive just because it gave us, as people, access to communicate with each other and with different people and meet new people in ways that we never could before. But at the same time, there has been so much bad that has come out of it.
4: Nick Matar's digital marketing faculty at Wayne State University says it's easier than ever to get online, so it's a reminder to be careful of what you're consuming. Ryan Recker for the Michigan News Network.
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6: This is Perry Johnson, the Trump conservative for governor. 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
7: Perry's on a mission, he's here to stay. 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The family's in.
8: Breaking news this hour from Town Hall. I'm Rich Thomason. It shouldn't be long now. The Supreme Court expected to release rulings this morning on birthright citizenship in girls' sports. It is possible the rulings could be pushed off one more day, but that's considered unlikely. Yesterday, the High Court affirmed a president's right to fire agency heads. President Trump says that's a good ruling. So will there be any more firings on his watch?
9: I don't think so. It gives me the right, and not me, it gives a president the right to do what the president should have the right to do. And it's very interesting. It's a big ruling. It's been going on for almost 100 years. They've been working on this. And, you know, that it comes down at my term is a very great honor. but it bestows additional powers, or maybe the same power, on the president. The president has the right to do this.
8: But House Democratic leader Hakeem Jeffries not pleased with the ruling. In his words, the framers of the Constitution were intentional about ensuring we didn't have a king-like figure serving as president of the United States. While the nation's midsection and the east deal with a dangerous heat wave, out west, deadly wildfires continue to burn.
10: Three firefighters killed Saturday battling a wildfire along the Colorado-Utah border were part of a specialized crew that goes into remote areas by helicopter to quickly put out new and rapidly escalating blazes. The crew was overcome after deploying emergency shelters to shield themselves from the fast-moving flames. Two other crew members suffered burns. The U.S. Forest Service identified those killed as 38-year-old Emily Barker of Clinton Township, Michigan, 27-year-old Nick Hutcherson of Glendale, Arizona, and 26-year-old Sydney Watson of Warrior, Alabama. I'm Ben Thomas.
8: Ahead of this morning's opening on Wall Street, stock futures a bit lower. The Dow futures are down 8 points. NASDAQ futures 17 points in the red. More on these stories, townhall.com.
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It is 9:17 as we kick off the J&J Midday Show for this here Tuesday morning. Happy to have you as a part of it. 616-527-WION or morning at i1430.com to be, well, a part of that as we have ourselves a text topic Tuesday. Looking like, well, you guessed it, another hot one out there. That's right, heat index in the dangerous levels today. High near 95, heat index as high as 106. We should have a little bit of breeze out there, 11 to 16 miles per hour with gusts as high as 29. Should keep things a little cooler. Tonight, mostly clear, low around 76. Tomorrow, sunny, hot, high near 96, heat index 104. Also breezy. Wednesday night, mostly clear, low around 76 again. Thursday, sunny, hot, high near 95. Doesn't list the heat index, but I imagine it'll be a little bit above that as well. Thursday night, 40% chance of showers and thunderstorms, partly cloudy, low around 70. And Friday, showers, thunderstorms, up and through about 2 p.m. Partly sunny and hot in between, however, with a high near 93 currently around the area. Just about what you'd expect. 81 degrees in Saranac, Lake Odessa, Muir at 82, Portland at 81, as is south of town, and the same here in our backyard. Sort of semi-quasi kicked off last week. As I was discussing my $100 hitch pin from my ventures to the southeast corner of the state, Jim brought up a good one. I want to know, what's something you have vastly overpaid for? Something you vastly overpaid in your life. 616-527-WION or morning at i1430.com. It could be out of necessity or it could be out of a, hey, I really want it. Let me know. In the meantime, Trogs with Wild Thing and some Culture Club hot on their heels.

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But I wanna know for sure. So come on, hold me tight.

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But I wanna know for sure. So come on and hold me tight. You move me.

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We have ourselves a text topic in which we're discussing what are some things that you've way overpaid for? 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Looking towards the inbox, I see. Got a text in from, actually that one's a request. We can hang on. Also from Lonnie. It says, I overpaid on a junk cell phone a while back. Darn thing wouldn't even charge, and I got stuck with it. Oof. Sorry to hear you got bricked, Lonnie. That's no fun. That's ...85 to 90% of the people out there on Marketplace or Craigslist or just selling anything in general are absolutely perfectly fine, normal, stand-up people. There are plenty out there that will try to take advantage, that's for sure. Hopefully you got plenty of skips out of it when you took it to the lake, Lonnie. Also goes on to say, good morning. I pulled an all-nighter with my two oldest sons. Had a great time. Could you please play Second Cup of Coffee by Mr. Lightfoot? Lonnie, you got it. As I tuck into my first cup of coffee. I was up late myself. Just couldn't get to sleep. Tuesday things, you know.

Matchbox 20 keeping us in the real world this morning. 9:42 as we continue along the J&J Midday Show, the Tuesday edition thereof, in which we are asking you questions. And you get to respond at 616-527-WION or send an email to morning at I-4... Excuse me. I-1430.com. Got a text in, says, on this hot day, where are public places to go swimming? I'd recommend where there's water. Got the splash pad here in Ionia, of course. That is a public commodity. Anyone's welcome to go there. Also, oh, you know, your usual lakes and rivers and... Well, that's about it here in Michigan. Lakes, rivers, and pools. Sessions is always a good time when it's real, real hot out. Go out, take a dip, hang out in the water. Discussing things you've way overpaid for and... Well, I don't know, we can... Yeah, we can stay on that for the time being. 616-527-WION or morning at I-1430.com. What are some things that you have way overpaid for in your lifetime? I want to know. Such as my $100 hitch pin that I purchased last week. Happened to find myself in a tight spot. Offered to purchase a gentleman's hitch pin so I could haul a trailer. Pick up a different item. Only cash I had was a $100 bill. Oof. Hurt to let go of, but it hurt a lot more to tuck tail and drive home that 2 hours with nothing towing behind me. So, did what I did and paid him the money and his, well, he might have needed more than that hundo to reattach his jaw. He was pretty surprised. I thought I was kidding, but you do what you got to do when you're in a pinch. Sometimes you got to take the hit financially to avoid taking the hit financially. 616-527-WION or morning at I-1430.com to be a part of the show.

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0: Just found us? Stick around. You'll be singing along before you know it with the music you know. And you'll be up to date with the information you need. It's what we do around the clock from West Central Michigan's WION.

0: Because it's not a real strawberry field unless you drop the orchestra down the stairs at the end. 9:55 here on WION as we continue along our Text Topic Tuesday, talking about things that we vastly have overpaid for in our lives. Josh from Muskegon messaging in this morning says, I usually overspend on Hamfest items. Well, it's a specialty niche, but that's the ways it goes. When you're looking for something you know you want, somebody else has got it, and they say, here's the price, and you go, all right, I'll make it happen. 616-527-WION or morning at i1430.com with your very own expensive item, and or we'll change up our topic in the 10 o'clock hour. Getting us to the 10 o'clock news block, Dr. Hook and the Medicine Show here on the J&J Midday. 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
1: She's the queen of the silver dollar, and she rules this smoky kingdom, and a scepter is a wine glass, and a bar stool is a throne, and the jesters, they flock around her, and they fight to win her favors, and see which one

0: a kingdom, and the scepter is a wine glass.
1: We're coming up on a huge birthday soon. This year, on July 4th, 2026, our country celebrates 250 years. That's a lot of years, and that's a lot of history, and that's a lot of opportunity. 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
3: Breaking news this hour from Town Hall. I'm Rich Thomason. Well, they could drop at any minute now. Some important rulings expected this morning from the nation's highest court.
4: The Supreme Court scheduled to issue the final rulings of its nine-month term. One of the outstanding cases involves President Trump's executive order to limit birthright citizenship. At issue is babies born to parents who are not in this country legally. Another closely watched case involves transgender athletes. The high court weighing the legality of laws in Idaho and West Virginia that bar transgender athletes from competing in female sports. Laura Winters reporting.
3: In Venezuela, it's a race against time for search and rescue crews. Still looking for survivors of last week's devastating earthquakes, the BBC's Will Grant.
5: Most family members waiting for their missing loved ones to be pulled from the rubble increasingly accept that the chances of that happening are extremely slim. There have been a series of moments which have raised the spirits of the rescuers and the nation alike, from babies and small children being reunited with their desperate parents, to a man being recovered after spending more than 100 hours under tons of concrete slabs and twisted metal. The government is being roundly criticized by the relatives for what they see as failings in launching and then coordinating the emergency response.
3: SRN News and our parent company Salem Media partnering with Christian nonprofit Food for the Poor to rush emergency aid to the quake victims. Anyone interested in helping, there's an online banner top of our website, srnnews.com. Record heat will soon be settling in from the country's midsection to the mid-Atlantic and up into the Northeast. Dangerously high temperatures and humidity levels are expected right on into the 4th of July holiday weekend. Watching Wall Street this morning, the Dow is up 23 points, the NASDAQ 140 points higher. More on these stories, townhall.com.
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Sunny and hot today, high near 95. Heat index as high as 106. Tonight, mostly clear, low around 76. Tomorrow, sunny and hot again, high near 96. Heat index as high as 104. Wednesday night, mostly clear, low around 76. Thursday, sunny, hot, high near 95. Thursday night, toss the coin on showers and thunderstorms, partly cloudy, low around 70. Friday, that same toss of the coin on showers and thunderstorms till about 2 p.m.-ish. Partly sunny skies, hot, high near 93. Currently 83 in Saranac, Lake Odessa at 82. 83 in Muir already, 82 over Portland Way. 83 south of town and 82 here in the backyard. As we continue along our Text Topic Tuesday, been talking about things that you've overpaid for in your lifetime. You can let me know at 616-527-WION. Or you can text in regard to this next topic. Happened to over the weekend, chit-chat with a buddy, and it came up in conversation, a young adult fiction series that I had read growing up. Well, during that conversation, my brain was having its own conversation, as it so often does. It says, hey, remember that other book series you started reading back in, oh goodness, I don't know, middle school? Yeah, it was probably sixth. No, I'm sorry, I was younger than that, because that was over in when I was in Lowell, so it had to have been fourth grade that I started this book series off. Anyway, enjoyed it thoroughly, got through the first three books, couldn't find the remaining four throughout all my various travels as a young scholar in fourth grade. And which is to say they didn't have it at the library at school. Well, this book series, I was thinking about it, and I hopped on eBay, and I said, hey, look, there it is. I could get it for cheap and have it shipped to my door. It'd be a fun, easy read through the next month or so. Flip through those seven or so books and say, hey, I finally finished it. I know how the story ends. Well, that was over the weekend, and I hadn't thought of this book series. It's called The Seventh Tower by a gentleman by Garth Nix, I think is his name. Regardless, hadn't thought of it in many a year till it happened across my brain. Now, yesterday, I head on down to the laundromat because guess what? I needed to do some bedding, number one, and number two, they got pretty good AC down there. It's not a bad place to hang out for an hour on a hot day like these. As I was down there, I tossed my laundry in, sat down on bench, cracked open my book. Not the one that I was thinking of over the weekend. This other one's just a compilation of outdoorsman tales and stories from Walt Sandberg, I want to say. Grandfather gifted me that one way back in the day and finally decided to sit down and give it a read through. It's been enjoyable. Point being, I glance over and here's this individual about, well, my age, maybe a little younger, maybe a little older, reading a book. Said, wow. Well, in my head, I says, wow, you don't see that terribly often. Two people under the age of 40 sitting on a bench reading a book in public? What? Anywho. Time to flip laundry for that other individual. He flips his laundry, stands outside, smoke a cigarette. I said, ha ha, that's funny. That's what I was about to do. So I flip my laundry and I stand outside to smoke a cigarette and ask him, I says, hey, what you reading? And wouldn't you believe it? This fellow that I've never seen around town, I go to the laundromat maybe once every, I don't know, couple of months when both my bedding sets are dirty and I got to go, okay, time to go take care of that because ain't no way I'm putting it in tiny little washing machine otherwise available. Whew! Thing would throw itself right out the door. But yeah, this gentleman was reading not the same books, but another series apparently that this author had done around the same time. And it hit me crazily to run into someone not only reading,
but reading of the same author that I hadn't given thought to in years and years and years. And then suddenly all within, you know, 3 or 4 days, have run in with someone also aware of and reading their books. I don't know. Coincidences are strange. And that's what I want our second text topic to be. What's some of the strangest coincidences that you've had in your life? Where the odds just don't make sense and yet the situation prevails. Let me know. 616-527-WION or morning at i1430.com to be a part of our text topic Tuesday.

0: Spend time with us and you'll feel right at home in our area. 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
3: 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This year, on July 4th, 2026, our country celebrates 250 years. 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After all, not every country has independent broadcasting like we offer at WION, and we want

0: way more than this. In fact, I'm not sure I'd give $30 for an inflatable Highland cow. I think a used inflatable Highland cow is only worth about $15.
1: Yeah, I'd say you're probably
0: for
1: right.
0: $15.
1: Then again, I've never messed around with the inflatable yard ornaments.
0: You know, in Ionia, I think they're out of hand. I better not say that because
1: that they're out of hand.
0: Yeah, because then we'll get another ordinance on something like inflatables. You know, City Hall's listening, and they'll go, you know, we could write an ordinance on that.
1: That's preposterous.
0: Inflatable Highland cow for $30.
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got a Lincoln motor and it's really souped up. 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Got 8 cylinders and uses them all. Got overdrive, just won't stall. With a 4-barrel carb and a dual exhaust, with 4 living gears you can really get lost. 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The brakes are good, tires fair. Pulled out of San Pedro late one night. The moon and the stars was shining bright. We was driving up Grapevine Hill, passing cars like they was standing still. Sudden, in a wink of an eye, a Cadillac sedan passed us by and said, boys, it's a mark for me. By then, the taillight was all you could see. Now, the fellas ribbed me for being behind, so I thought I'd make the Lincoln unwind. Took my foot off the gas, and man alive, I shoved it on down into overdrive. Wound it up to 110, my speedometer said that I hit top end. My foot was glued like lead to the floor. That's all there is, and there ain't no more. Now the boys all thought, lost my sense, and telephone poles looked like a picket fence. They said, slow down, I see spots, the lines on the road just look like dots. Took a corner, sideswiped the truck, crossed my fingers just for luck. My fenders was clicking the guardrail post, the guy beside me was white as a ghost.

0: a sudden she started knocking them down as if she started to rock. And I looked in the mirror, red light was blinking, the cops was after my hot rod Lincoln. They arrested me and they put me in jail and they called my pappy to throw my bail. And he said, son, you're gonna drive me to drinking if you don't stop driving that hot rod Lincoln.
1: 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One of our daily features here, your ripoff of the day. From our dad joke calendar, for this Tuesday, June the 30th, I have always wanted to marry an archaeologist. The older I get, the more interested she'd become. Yeah, I mean, hey. Probably have some pretty cool conversations, too. People tuned in all the world over this morning. Grand Rapids is with us, as is Brisbane in Australia, Saranac here in the Mitten State, Lansing, Detroit, Coombalum in New South Wales, Australia. We've got Falkenstein in the south of Germany. Portland is with us, San Jose, California, Grand Rapids, Michigan. Woodland is with us, as well as Pensacola, Florida. I own you with a few more listeners via the stream, Grand Rapids, as well as Sterling Heights, Chicago, in a few spots. More listeners in the south of Germany. We've got North Little Rock tuned in all the way in Arkansas. Portland, Michigan is with us. Grand Rapids with more listeners, as well as Ionia, Byron Center. Colorado tunes in this morning, as does Grant, Lansing, and Dearborn. Safety Harbor, Florida joins us, as well as another Safety Harbor, Florida listener. Glad to have you, each and every one of you, as always. And you can be a part of the show when you text or call 616-527-WION or morning at i1430.com if you prefer email, because email's still cool. Still relevant. And our text topics, we're talking things you've way overspent on and coincidences. What's one of the largest coincidences you've noted in your life? Had another coincidence last night as I stepped outside and looked up and said, ah, what a beautiful full moon. The strawberry moon, I think it was. I believe that's what it was. As I was glancing there, boom, boom, boom, three shooting stars right next to it. Said, wow. I don't think I've ever seen three quite all at once. Pretty nifty. 10:33 as we let Night Ranger take things away. Don't tell me you love me.

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Tommy Two Tone here on WION. It's 10:52 as we continue along our Tuesday morning. And happy to have you listening along from wherever you're tuned in. As we brave this here, this heat wave. That's right. Looks like nature itself says, oh, you like fireworks, huh? And proceeded to send us a firework of her very own. That's all right. We won't hold it against you. But it is very important in these times to take it easy. Don't rush to where you're getting to going. Make sure you keep yourself hydrated. Sorry, Sandler, but Gatorade does work better than water. Though you should be having plenty of the former as well. Sorry, the latter. Also, for those of you new to this game, if you're out there and you're working and or playing hard out in the sun, sweating up a good one, you go to that nice, cool, refreshing water. Don't take yourself a big old gulp. It's not worth it, I promise. Just a couple of sips. In fact, if you got some tepid water, which would feel chilled in this kind of heat, start with that. Then you can gradutate to the ice water. Done it way too many times to not warn others. It's not a good one. No fun when your stomach goes, ugh! Just because you had yourself a nice refreshing glass of ice water. 10:54 as we make our way through the J&J Midday Show. Johnny Rivers and Weezer taking us to the 11 o'clock news block. And then right back into the show.

0: It's just everyday conversation, and you get to chime in. It's the J&J Midday Show with Jim and Justin, Monday through Thursday, 9 to noon on WION. 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
1: Breaking news this hour from Town Hall. I'm Rich Thomason. The Supreme Court has spoken, and birthright citizenship can stay. The ruling is a setback for President Trump. He had wanted to limit the practice of granting automatic U.S. citizenship to those born in this country. Mr. Trump's executive order had declared that youngsters born to people in the United States illegally or temporarily are not American citizens. The Supreme Court disagrees. The High Court also upholding state laws that ban transgender athletes from participating in girls' and women's high school and college sports.
2: The court's conservative majority has repeatedly ruled against transgender Americans in the past year. It rules Tuesday that states' bans in Idaho and West Virginia don't violate the Constitution of the federal law known as Title IX, which prohibits sex discrimination in education. Left unresolved by the outcome are lawsuits challenging state laws and regulations in Connecticut, California, and elsewhere that permit transgender athletes to compete consistent with their gender identity. Bernie Bennett, Washington.
1: And the High Court has struck down long-standing limits on how much political parties can spend in coordination with candidates running for Congress or the White House. President Trump says the Supreme Court's ruling allowing states to count late-arriving mail-in ballots underscores the importance of Congress passing the Save America Act to ensure election integrity. Extreme heat advisories, watches, warnings posted across a vast area from the Midwest to the Mid-Atlantic up into the Northeast as a dangerous heat wave settles in. Dozens of wildfires continue burning out west. The Venezuela earthquake death toll continues to rise. Now it tops 1,700 as search and rescue efforts continue. On Wall Street, stocks are higher this morning. The Dow is up about 72 points. The Nasdaq ahead 191 points. More on these stories, townhall.com.
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0: The forecast for West Central Michigan.
4: It's a hot one, but you already knew that with a high near 95. Heat index as high as 106. Tonight, mostly clear, low around 76. Tomorrow, sunny and hot again, high near 96. Heat index as high as 104. Tomorrow evening, mostly clear, low around 76. Thursday, sunny and hot, high near 95. Thursday night, toss the coin on showers and thunderstorms. Partly cloudy, low around 70. And those showers and thunderstorms carry into Friday with a high of 93.
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It's 11:12 here on WION. You're tuned in to the J&J Midday Show, the Tuesday edition thereof. Temperatures climbing outside, 84 currently in Saranac, Lake Odessa, and Muir. 83 over in Portland, south of town, and the same here in our backyard. Feeling like 93 already at an 84% humidity. And we're looking at 30 inches mercury on your barometer. Thankfuls for some cloud cover. It was supposed to be a bit sunnier today, but I don't think anyone will mind. Looks like we might clear our cloud cover right on about 6 o'clock, but they should be back by 8 and allow things to cool down a little bit. Not a ton, but a little bit. 616-527-WION or morning at i1430.com to be a part of the show. You can get a request. You can suggest a text topic. You can tell me one of the larger coincidences that you've had in your life or something that you've wildly overpaid for as well. Got Maroon 5 lined up for you now. When we return, a look at our Eye on History brought to us by Saranac Community Schools, the small schools with big results.

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6: Oh, let's see here. Oh, got another one for the Monday Malaise. Monday Marketplace Malaise, not Belize. I got it goaded by those.
7: What you got?
6: Well, it's a vacuum.
7: That sucks.
6: It's red. It's upright.
7: You know, red vacuums are at a higher percentage or chance of getting pulled over on the highway.
6: I've heard that. And its initials are DD.
7: Not Dirt Devil, though?
6: This one does tricks. This one does loop-de-loops and goes 0 to 90 in 2.2 seconds. And it's a vintage Daredevil vacuum cleaner. Not a Dirt Devil, a Daredevil. Only the most brave of wives will run that one.
7: The old Kitchen Knievel, huh?
6: Yeah. Absolutely.
5: It's Jim and Justin from WION.

One Republic here on WION 1128, and time now for a look at our Eye on History, brought to us by Saranac Community Schools, the small schools with big results. For this, June the 30th, in 1097, the Crusaders defeated the Turks at Dorylaeum. In 1841, the Erie Railroad rolled out its first passenger train. In 1859, Charles Blondin became the first person to cross Niagara Falls on a tightrope. 1894, Korea declared independence from China and asked for Japanese aid. In 1908, a meteor explosion in Siberia knocked down trees in a 40-mile radius and struck people unconscious some 40 miles away. The Tunguska, I think it is. Probably pronouncing it wrong, but I believe that's the one they're talking to which they're referring. 1912, Belgian workers went on strike to demand universal suffrage. 1913, fighting broke out between Bulgaria and Greece and Serbia. It was the beginning of the Second Balkan War. In 1922, Irish rebels in London assassinated Sir Henry Wilson, the British deputy for Northern Ireland. In 1935, fascists caused an uproar at the League of Nations when Haile Selassie of Ethiopia spoke. 1936, Margaret Mitchell's book Gone with the Wind was published. 1950, then U.S. President Harry Truman ordered U.S. troops into Korea and authorizes the draft. 1952, CBS TV debuted The Guiding Light. 1953, the first Corvette rolled off of the Chevrolet assembly line in Flint, Michigan. It sold for a whopping $3,250. In 1962, Los Angeles Dodger Sandy Koufax pitched his first no-hitter in a game with the New York Mets. In 1964, the last of the UN troops left the Congo after a four-year effort to bring stability to the country. 1970, the Cincinnati Reds moved their new home at River.

Front Stadium, moved to their new home, I should say. 1971, the Soviet spacecraft Soyuz 11 returned to Earth. The three cosmonauts were found dead inside. 1974, Russian ballet dancer Mikhail Baryshnikov defected in Toronto, Canada. 1974 as well, the July 4th scene from the Steven Spielberg movie Jaws was filmed. 1977, then U.S. President Jimmy Carter announced his opposition to the B-1 bomber. In 1985, Yul Brynner left his role as the King of Siam after 4,600 performances in The King and I. In 1994, the U.S. Figure Skating Association stripped Tanya Harding of the 1994 National Championship and banned her from the organization for life for an attack on rival Nancy Kerrigan. 2000, then U.S. President Clinton signed the e-signature bill to give the same legal validity to an electronic signature as a signature in pen and ink. And in 2004, the International Cassini spacecraft entered Saturn's orbit. The craft had been on nearly a seven-year journey. A couple of quotes of the day because I like them and you get to put up with them. Catherine Wilde once said, "Truth will not be ignored. It will rise up and consume us." And Henry Miller said, "Writing, like life itself, is a voyage of discovery." This month, much to celebrate, including things like, well, I should say today, you can celebrate these monthly celebrations for the final time this year. African American Music Appreciation Month. It is Alzheimer's and Brain Awareness Month. Beautiful in Your Skin Month. Black Music Appreciation Month, Cancer from the Sun Month, Caribbean American Heritage Month, Celibacy Awareness Month, Dairy Alternatives Month, it is Georgia Blueberry Month, it is LGBTQIA2A+, I think I got that right, maybe, not positive, it's that month. Georgia Blueberry Month, we already said. Great Outdoors Month. It is Green Care for Troops Month. Dairy Month. June is Lane Courtesy Month. National Camping Month. National Candy Month. It is Fruit and Veggies Month. It is Iced Tea Month. Lemonade Days going on today, the final day of, but I won't tell if you keep drinking lemonade tomorrow because it's hot out there. It is Rose Month, Rum Punch Month, and Outdoor Marketing Month. This final day of the final week, continue celebrating Fireworks Safety Week. In fact, I'd encourage it on through your lifetime. National Tom Sawyer Day is going on still, as well as National Prevention of Eye Injuries Awareness Week and National Wildland Firefighter Week of Remembrance. And our thoughts and thanks go out to those that are currently fighting the wildfires out west. This, the 30th in particular, you can celebrate Arch 630 Day. It is Asteroid Day, California Avocado Day, International Day of Parliamentarism, Leap Second Time Adjustment Day. It is an observed day, not necessarily celebrated, but scientists do not make adjustments, but if they do, it's done on either today or December 31st. It is National Meteor Watch Day, National Outfit of the Day. It is now the National Organization for Women Day and Social Media Day as well. And that does it for a look at our Eye on History, brought to us by Saranac Community Schools, the small schools with big results.

0: we've grown thanks to great listening businesses like Carson City Visiting Physician's Office. 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

It's 11:53 here on WION. Pearl Jam there, of course. As we draw to a close of the Tuesday edition of the J&J Midday Show, look forward to rejoining you tomorrow morning from 9 till noon for the Wednesday edition, where we look for a winner on Wednesday, and it could be you. Up for grabs will be a $25 J&T Antiques and Estates gift certificate, a Wave Automotive Wash gift certificate, I think a final Bertha Brock year-long pass, and a WION mug. But more on that tomorrow. Taking us to the noon o'clock news block and the remainder of your day, some Madonna and Crystal Gayle taking things away. Be kind to one another. The world needs more of it. And it does start with you, the individual. Till I see you tomorrow, God bless.

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2: I'm Beth Fisher. Dangerous heat is making its way to lower Michigan starting this afternoon. The National Weather Service issuing an extreme heat watch that starts this afternoon and is expected to last through Thursday evening. Temperatures will be in the high 90s, with the real feel expected to reach 105. Residents are urged to stay hydrated, limit time outdoors, and check on vulnerable neighbors and family. The Supreme Court has upheld a broad conception of birthright citizenship, rejecting President Donald Trump's executive order declaring that children born to people in the United States illegally or temporarily are not American citizens. MNN legal analyst Charlie Langton says it's another legal blow for the president.
6: The argument that President Trump was making was that under the 14th Amendment, this particular part, that the people that were coming in, the parents, had to be subject to the jurisdiction of the United States. Mm-hmm. And when you come to this country, President Trump argues you're not subject to the jurisdiction of this country. I don't know if I totally agree with that, because when you come on this land, everyone's subject to the jurisdiction. You have to abide by the laws at all. So right. I think that was kind of a throwaway.
2: President Trump's restrictions had been blocked by several lower courts. Today is National Social Media Day.
7: Celebrated on June 30th for the networking that redefined how people communicate and share their lives, their news, and pretty much everything else. Nick Mintar's digital marketing faculty at Wayne State University.
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7: And Mintar says we, as consumers of mass media, should be careful of what we're consuming and what the younger generations are using it for. Ryan Recker for the Michigan News Network.
2: I'm Beth Fisher for the Michigan News Network.
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14: News this hour at Town Hall. I'm Bob Agnew in Washington. We have breaking news at this hour from the U.S. Supreme Court. Justices weighing in on the issue of birthright citizenship.
15: The Supreme Court votes 5-4 to uphold birthright citizenship, so babies born on American soil are automatically American citizens regardless of the immigration status of their parents. Now, this ruling, one of the most highly anticipated of the year, President Trump, on the first day of his second term, signed an executive order to end birthright citizenship. trip, and he was at the Supreme Court for oral arguments, a historic first for a sitting president. Laura Winters reporting.
14: The court also upheld state laws barring transgender girls and women from playing on school athletic teams. Justices holding such bans in Idaho and West Virginia. They ruled that the states can block transgender athletes who are biological males from participating in girls' sports teams at both public schools and universities. Three firefighters killed over the weekend in a wildfire along the Colorado-Utah border. Officials say they were trying to shield themselves at the time from the flames by deploying tent-like shelters when they were overcome by the flames. Players are going to be literally feeling the heat in World Cup matches this week.
1: Teams playing in open-air venues will be playing under a dome, a heat dome.
16: Forecast high temperatures are going to be anywhere between the 90s to low 100s.
1: Brian Putnam at the National Weather Service.
16: That's going to be the air temperature that you'll see.
1: And he warns with the high humidity.
16: Heat indices are going to be higher than that. And that's the temperature that it's going to feel like. That's the stress that you're going to be feeling on your body in that heat. And those heat indices are probably going to range between 100 to 110 degrees and maybe as high as up to 115 degrees.
1: Players have medical staff, three-minute cooling breaks midway through each half, and other safeguards. I'm Ben Thomas.
14: More of these stories at townhall.com.
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14: Here's Rich Thompson now with a midday Wall Street Business Report.
19: President Trump says he'll nominate Keith Sonderling as Secretary of Labor. Sonderling has been serving as the agency's acting director since Lori Chavez de Remer resigned. She stepped down in April amid abusive power allegations that she denies. Sonderling is a lawyer, has held various leadership posts in the administration. China's factory activity picked up in June. The survey released by the National Bureau of Statistics says the manufacturing Purchasing Managers Index expanded to 50.3 in June from 50 in May. That is better than expected, despite worries over China's economy losing steam. A PMI reading above 50 reflects expansion. Gas prices continue to fall, down 2 cents from yesterday. AAA's national average for a gallon of regular, $3.84. For the Wall Street Business Report, I'm Rich Thomason.
14: 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American technology companies are now being used to power a revolution in the cyber scam industry, playing key roles in that problem, whether they mean to be or not.
20: Online fraud has exploded to become one of the most profitable criminal industries in the world. An Associated Press and Frontline investigation found that American technology is being used to power the revolution. In one case, Elon Musk's satellite internet service, Starlink, is the number one internet service provider in Myanmar, including to scam centers. Eric Hines is an analyst for the International Justice Mission.
21: As these compounds get pushed further inward from the Thai border, the local providers in Myanmar become less reliable and aren't able to handle all the bandwidth that you would need to run a large-scale scam operation. So other ways to connect to the internet become more important.
20: I'm Haya Pinjwani.
14: 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From Washington, I'm Bob Agnew.
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7: After Casey Mize mowed down the Yankees for a Tigers win yesterday, Detroit will follow that up with Tarek Skubal on the mound tonight in the second game of the series. He will pitch against Cam Schlittler for New York in a battle between two AL Cy Young hopefuls. First pitch is at 7:05 tonight from the Bronx. And there's three more World Cup knockout games today after a thrilling first 2 days of bracket play. Yesterday we had a stoppage time winner and two penalty shootouts. None of the four games in the knockout stage have been decided before stoppage
0: halftime yet. Today, we have Ivory Coast and Norway at 1 o'clock, France, Sweden at 5, and the night concludes with Mexico against Ecuador at 9 p.m. And it's free agency day in the NBA as negotiations can begin at 6 p.m. tonight. Jalen Duren will be involved in restricted free agency talks as he is set to meet with the Kings and have a call with the Lakers tonight. The Pistons do not have to and reportedly do not plan to sign and trade Duren despite his efforts to find a deal elsewhere. I'm Brendan Shabath for the Michigan News Network.
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22: The forecast for West Central Michigan.
23: It's a hot one, but you already knew that with a high near 95. Heat index as high as 106. Tonight, mostly clear, low around 76. Tomorrow, sunny and hot again, high near 96. Heat index as high as 104. Tomorrow evening, mostly clear, low around 76. Thursday, sunny and hot, high near 95. Thursday night, toss the coin on showers and thunderstorms. Partly cloudy, low around 70. And those showers and thunderstorms carry into Friday with a high of 93.
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1: News this hour at Town Hall. I'm Bob Agnew in Washington. The Supreme Court has upheld state laws barring transgender girls and women from playing on school athletic teams, another setback for the transgender movement.
2: The Supreme Court upholds the transgender sports ban in two states, Idaho and West Virginia. The justices ruling the states can block transgender athletes who are biological males from participating in girls' sports teams at both public schools and universities. Justice Kavanaugh writing the opinion for the 6-3 majority.
1: That is Laura Winters reporting the Supreme Court voting 5-4 to uphold birthright citizenship. That's a big setback for President Trump. Is ruling one of the most highly anticipated of the year, and the president on his first day of his second term signed an executive order to end birthright citizenship, and he was at the Supreme Court for the oral arguments. That was an historic first for a sitting president. The House Rules Committee on Monday advanced the National Defense Authorization Act, that expensive bill that funds all aspects of the U.S. military, a must-pass defense bill, sending it now to the floor for consideration. Some big news, good news in the sports world, as Colorado football coach Prime Time says he's now cancer-free.
3: University of Colorado football coach Deion Sanders says he feels like his younger self again, a year after undergoing surgery to remove his cancerous bladder. He considers himself cancer-free, thanks to the robotic surgery that reconstructed his bladder using part of his intestine. Last summer, Sanders missed football camps as he went through cancer treatments. The Buffaloes finished 3-9 after making a bowl game the previous season. This summer, Sanders appears much fitter and energetic as he oversees off-season training. I'm Mike Hempen.
1: Things are moving on Wall Street. The Dow's up 193. The NASDAQ up 357 points. More from townhall.com.
4: 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Pure Talk.
1: Federal officials are providing details on the deaths of 3 firefighters in Colorado.
5: 3 firefighters killed Saturday battling a wildfire along the Colorado-Utah border were part of a specialized crew that goes into remote areas by helicopter to quickly put out new and rapidly escalating blazes. The crew was overcome after deploying emergency shelters to shield themselves from the fast-moving flames. 2 other crew members suffered burns. The U.S. Forest Service identified those killed as 38-year-old Emily Barker of Clinton Township, Michigan, 27-year-old Nick Hutcherson of Glendale, Arizona, and 26-year-old Sydney Watson of Warrior, Alabama. I'm Ben Thomas.
1: Your job opening stayed at a surprisingly strong 7.6 million in May as the American labor market remains resilient in the face of the economic shock that was brought on by the war with Iran. You'll find breaking news and analysis at townhall.com. Ford becomes the latest automaker to issue a vehicle recall.
6: The automaker is recalling more than 741,000 vehicles in the U.S. A transmission issue could damage the parking system, which could increase the risk of a crash or injury. The National Highway Traffic Safety Administration says the recall includes certain Ford F-150, Lincoln Aviator, Ford Explorer, Lincoln Navigator, and Ford Expedition vehicles with the model years between 2018 and 2021. Rich Thomason, Washington.
1: Yodelers at a festival in Basel, Switzerland turned city fountains into rehearsal spaces during Europe's June heat wave. From Friday to Sunday over this past weekend, singers and players performed throughout the city. This year, fountain rehearsals became the festival's defining image as the city battled those record-high temperatures. You'll find more on these stories at townhall.com. From Washington, I'm Bob Agnew.
7: The forecast for West Central Michigan.
8: It's a hot one, but you already knew that, with a high near 95. Heat index as high as 106. Tonight, mostly clear, low around 76. Tomorrow, sunny and hot again, high near 96. Heat index as high as 104. Tomorrow evening, mostly clear, low around 76. Thursday, sunny and hot, high near 95. Thursday night, toss the coin on showers and thunderstorms. Partly cloudy, low around 70. And those showers and thunderstorms carry into Friday with a high of 93.
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0: I'm Steve the Voice Guy, keeping you in the loop on WION. 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American Inn & Suites. There's an outbreak of senseless demonstrations and protests in our nation. Instead of holding signs for hours at a time, why not make your part of our country better by volunteering locally at an animal shelter, a city or nonprofit event, or somewhere where you can make a difference? You'll feel better, and you'll actually be doing some good instead of staring at cars going by. Food for thought from the DSGIOP, Chapter 001. I'm Steve the Voice Guy, and now you're in the loop on WION. The forecast for West Central Michigan.
1: It's a hot one, but you already knew that, with a high near 95. Heat index as high as 106. Tonight, mostly clear, low around 76. Tomorrow, sunny and hot again, high near 96. Heat index as high as 104. Tomorrow evening, mostly clear, low around 76. Thursday, sunny and hot, high near 95. Thursday night, toss the coin on showers and thunderstorms. Partly cloudy, low around 70. And those showers and thunderstorms carry into Friday with a high of 93.
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0: We're coming up on a huge birthday soon. This year, on July 4th, 2026, our country celebrates 250 years. That's a lot of years, and that's a lot of history. That's a lot of opportunity. Despite the way this country seems so divided and determined to fight among its own people, at WION, we believe it's a time for celebration and your voices should be heard. With that in mind, we've turned our toll-free number into a Wish the United States of America a Happy Birthday hotline. 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Not to businesses, though. 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
2: News this hour at Town Hall. I'm Bob Agnew in Washington. The U.S. Supreme Court has voted 5-4 to uphold birthright citizenship. That means babies born on American soil are automatically American citizens, regardless of the immigration status of their parents. This ruling, one of the most highly anticipated of the year, it was President Trump making it a priority to eliminate birthright citizenship. In fact, on the first day of his second term, he signed an executive order to that effect. It has been overturned. Meanwhile, Laura Winters reports the president's reaction on another ruling involving the LGBT agenda and sports.
3: President Trump taking to his Truth Social page, reacting to the Supreme Court ruling in favor of Idaho and West Virginia, banning transgender athletes from competing in women's sports. The president writing in all caps the two words, "Big win." Then he goes on to say the United States Supreme Court just ruled against men playing in women's sports. Wow, that takes that ridiculous situation off the table. Three explanation points.
2: And that is Laura Winters reporting. The House Rules Committee on Monday advancing a National Defense Authorization Act. That's that massive must-pass defense spending bill that comes up every year. They've now sent it on to the House floor for consideration and debate. Here's correspondent Bernie Bennett.
4: The committee reported out a rule along party lines by a vote of 8-4 that would merge the Safeguard American Voter Eligibility or Save America Act to the NDAA in a special process known as MIRVING. Several conservative hardliners previously said that they would oppose a procedural rule that would tee up a debate and final vote on legislation until action is taken on the Save America Act, and Speaker Mike Johnson announced the plan as a way to appease the holdouts. But the real test will be whether conservatives will support the procedural rule today. Bernie Bennett, Washington.
2: Lower oil prices leading to higher stock prices on Wall Street. The Dow is up 143 points. The NASDAQ right now up 341. More on these stories at townhall.com.
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2: A new Gallup poll reveals a big political divide in this country when it comes to people's pride in the nation. The survey finds only 14% of Democrats describe themselves as extremely proud to be an American. That compares with 70% of Republicans who say so. Separately, the AP NORC poll indicated that Republicans are especially likely to be proud of the nation's armed forces. Meanwhile, correspondent Mike Householder reports on Americans' views of the country's flag.
7: A new poll conducted by the Associated Press and NORC Center for Public Affairs Research indicates Americans' views of Old Glory are divided by politics, age, and race. Republicans and older white adults are especially likely to fly the American flag, while younger Democrats and black adults are more likely to say they don't fly it. Views of the flag track with other deep divisions among Americans, who see their country's history and accomplishments very differently.
2: Also, at townhall.com, Americans' attitudes towards the economy improved slightly this month as gas prices declined, but their outlook is still mostly negative, at least by historical standards. More from townhall.com. It's hot enough for yodeling in Switzerland.
8: Yodelers at a festival in Basel, Switzerland, turned city fountains into rehearsal spaces during Europe's June heat wave. From Friday to Sunday, singers and Alphorn players performed throughout the city. Spontaneous yodeling echoed through restaurants, surprising diners who later joined in. About 12,000 performers and nearly 200,000 visitors attended the festival. This year, fountain rehearsals became the festival's defining image as the city battled record temperatures. The festival included yodeling, Alphorn playing, and flag-throwing competitions. Keith Peters reporting.
2: U.S. job openings stated a surprisingly strong 7.6 million in the month of May as the American labor market remains resilient in the face of the economic shock.
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10: It's a hot one, but you already knew that with a high near 95. Heat index as high as 106. Tonight, mostly clear, low around 76. Tomorrow, sunny and hot again, high near 96. Heat index as high as 104. Tomorrow evening, mostly clear, low around 76. Thursday, sunny and hot, high near 95. Thursday night, toss the coin on showers and thunderstorms. Partly cloudy, low around 70. And those showers and thunderstorms carry into Friday with a high of 93.
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1: Oh, I went to Ann Ham Fest on Saturday and another Ann Ham Fest on Sunday.
2: No, it'd be Ann Other.
1: And a good point.
2: Yes.
1: When there's a table of free things, I think it's a little bit inconsiderate, I won't say rude, for one person to go and bring over their wagon and say, oh, it's all free, and load up the wagon and go. I think you should leave things there for other people attending and only take what you think you really want or what really, you know, makes you happy rather than, oh, my goodness, I can take all this. But the goal is to let everybody look at it and find something they want free and feel like they got something good. But there was one attendee who brought his wagon and just loaded it up, and we weren't even near the end of it. It was an hour into it, maybe. And he was like,
2: I mean, on the plus side, if someone loads their stuff up with free stuff, it's still free stuff, right?
1: Good point. Yeah, I get the idea. I just think that...
2: He didn't pay for it.
1: Yeah, you know, it's...
2: No, I would agree. And it's, I mean, you wouldn't walk into a bank and empty the candy dish.
1: No. No.
2: You don't.
1: You don't take all the candy at Halloween.
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1: 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For the latest updates and activities, visit Worship on the Grounds official website or on Facebook at Restore Church Ionia.
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0: I'm Steve the Voice Guy, keeping you in the loop on WION. This update brought to you by the Ionia Moose Lodge, with regular dinners for dine-in or carry-out, American Red Cross blood drives on a regular basis, a growing active membership, and service to our community. 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Waiting for that opening to pass at speeds much faster than the limit? Slow down. Allow some room. Remember, you're no more important than anyone else on the road with you. How about not acting like you're the only one on the road? Wouldn't it be nice if everyone acted a bit more kind behind the wheel? Think about it. I'm Steve the Voice Guy, and now you're in the loop on WION. The forecast for West Central Michigan.
1: It's a hot one, but you already knew that, with a high near 95. Heat index as high as 106. Tonight, mostly clear, low around 76. Tomorrow, sunny and hot again, high near 96. Heat index as high as 104. Tomorrow evening, mostly clear, low around 76. Thursday, sunny and hot, high near 95. Thursday night, toss the coin on showers and thunderstorms. Partly cloudy, low around 70. And those showers and thunderstorms carry into Friday with a high of 93.
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1: Hi, I'm Nathan Meek from Restore Church in Ionia. 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
1: 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And here's another familiar sound. The end of a long day. When these two sounds go together, it can result in this.
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3: It's a hot one, but you already knew that, with a high near 95. Heat index as high as 106. Tonight, mostly clear, low around 76. Tomorrow, sunny and hot again, high near 96. Heat index as high as 104. Tomorrow evening, mostly clear, low around 76. Thursday, sunny and hot, high near 95. Thursday night, toss the coin on showers and thunderstorms. Partly cloudy, low around 70. And those showers and thunderstorms carry into Friday with a high of 93.
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4: I'm Ryan Racker. It's hot everywhere. For the mid and lower portions of the Mitten, an extreme heat warning remains in effect through Thursday night. Heat index values up to 105. For northern Michigan and the UP, the heat advisory in effect through Thursday night. Heat index values up to 100 expected. Hot temperatures and high humidity could cause heat illnesses, so take extra precautions. A worker in the hospital after a trench collapse in Oxford Township this morning.
5: Rescue crews worked to free a 35-year-old man trapped in the collapse. A medical helicopter was initially requested, but the worker was ultimately taken by ambulance under a heavy police escort with lights and sirens going down M24, likely heading to McLaren Oakland Hospital in Pontiac. That's a level 2 trauma facility. Authorities have not released his condition. The scene remains secured as investigators work to determine what caused the collapse. Tim Pamplin for the Michigan News Network.
4: And Ford is recalling 741,000 vehicles that are at risk of rolling away while in park.
6: This involves 2018 through 2021 trucks, including the Navigator, Aviator, Explorer, Expedition, and F-150. The transmission can accidentally shift into park while the vehicles are being driven. That makes the transmission less able to hold the vehicles while they are in park, and that increases the risk of a crash.
4: Subtle Beat reporter Jeff Gilbert says there are 24 claims of property damage and 9 claims of injuries. And state police are giving an update to a missing man who was last seen leaving the Electric Forest Festival. Monday morning in Rothbury, troopers were called to a campsite after it was reported 28-year-old Gerard Jackson was missing. They said there was no evidence that he was taken, but they believe he left on his own. Cell phone and other personal items left behind. Police later found a rental car with more of his items, and soon after, they found his body in the woods. They believe he died by suicide, and there's no indications of foul play. I'm Ryan Racker for the Michigan News Network.
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8: This hour at Town Hall, I'm Bob Agnew in Washington. The U.S. Supreme Court has weighed in on the issue of birthright citizenship.
9: The Supreme Court votes 5-4 to uphold birthright citizenship, so babies born on American soil are automatically American citizens regardless of the immigration status of their parents. Now, this ruling, one of the most highly anticipated of the year, President Trump, on the first day of his second term, signed an executive order to end birthright citizenship, and he was at the Supreme Court for oral arguments, a historic first for a sitting president. Laura Winters reporting.
8: Also today, the High Court upheld state laws that bar transgender girls and women from playing on school athletic teams. Justice upholding such bans in Idaho and West Virginia, ruling that those states can block transgender athletes who are biological males from participating on the girls' sports teams at both the public school level and universities. Three firefighters killed over the weekend in a wildfire burning along the Colorado-Utah border were trying to shield themselves from flames by deploying tent-like shelters at the time when they were overcome. That's according to officials. Players going to be literally feeling the summer heat in World Cup matches this week. Here's correspondent Ben Thomas.
10: Teams playing in open-air venues will be playing under a dome, a heat dome.
11: Forecast high temperatures are going to be anywhere between the 90s to low 100s.
10: Brian Putnam at the National Weather Service.
11: That's going to be the air temperature that you'll see.
10: And he warns with the high humidity.
11: Heat indices are going to be higher than that. And that's the temperature that it's going to feel like. That's the stress that you're going to be feeling on your body and that heat. And those heat indices are probably going to range between 100 to 110 degrees and maybe as high as up to 115 degrees.
10: Players have medical staff, three-minute cooling breaks midway through each half, and other safeguards. I'm Ben Thomas.
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8: Dion coach Prime Sanders says he feels like his old and much younger self again a year after undergoing surgery to remove his cancerous bladder. He was fascinated by the robot technology that was used to carry that out, and he said he wanted to draw attention to it so others might be helped by it, this being Men's Health Awareness Month. New Jersey Republican Congressman Tom Keene reveals a depression diagnosis after returning to the House from a lengthy absence.
14: The Republican congressman said on Tuesday that his lengthy and previously unexplained absence from the House was due to being treated for depression, publicly elaborating for the first time on the medical condition that had kept him away from Washington. Keene made the disclosure in a floor speech when he returned to the Capitol after missing more than 100 votes since March 5th. Keene began his speech by saying it didn't feel natural to talk about himself, but he felt that he owed an explanation to the people of New Jersey's 7th District, his colleagues in the chamber, and the American people for his absence. Bernie Bennett, Washington.
8: Breaking news at townhall.com. American technology and American companies in general being used to power a revolution in the cyber scam industry, playing a key role in the industrialization and globalization of fraud in ways that they didn't expect.
15: Online fraud has exploded to become one of the most profitable criminal industries in the world. An Associated Press and Frontline investigation found that American technology is being used to power the revolution. In one case, Elon Musk's satellite internet service, Starlink, is the number one internet service provider in Myanmar, including to scam centers. Eric Hines is an analyst for the International Justice Mission.
16: As these compounds get pushed further inward from the Thai border, the local providers in Myanmar become less reliable and aren't able to handle all the bandwidth that you would need to run a large-scale scam operation. So other ways to connect to the internet become more important.
15: I'm Haya Pinjwani.
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17: The forecast for West Central Michigan.
18: It's a hot one, but you already knew that, with a high near 95. Heat index as high as 106. Tonight, mostly clear, low around 76. Tomorrow, sunny and hot again, high near 96. Heat index as high as 104. Tomorrow evening, mostly clear, low around 76. Thursday, sunny and hot, high near 95. Thursday night, toss the coin on showers and thunderstorms. Partly cloudy, low around 70. And those showers and thunderstorms carry into Friday with a high of 93.
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0: I'm Steve the Voice Guy, keeping you in the loop on WION. This update brought to you by American Inn and Suites, Ionia, close to downtown for shopping, dining, and events in any season. American Inn and Suites. The Ionia County Animal Shelter is always in need of supplies and volunteers to walk dogs and for other activities. 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They're on Sparrow Drive, Ionia, and they welcome volunteers that love animals. Follow their social media and help them find homes for some very loving animals. I'm Steve the Voice Guy, and now you're in the loop on WION. The forecast for West Central Michigan.
1: It's a hot one, but you already knew that, with a high near 95. Heat index as high as 106. Tonight, mostly clear, low around 76. Tomorrow, sunny and hot again, high near 96. Heat index as high as 104. Tomorrow evening, mostly clear, low around 76. Thursday, sunny and hot, high near 95. Thursday night, toss the coin on showers and thunderstorms. Partly cloudy, low around 70. And those showers and thunderstorms carry into Friday with a high of 93.
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0: Monday through Thursday mornings, 9 till noon. 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
1: And let's see here. What else do we have? Because it is Monday, we've got to do a couple of things from Marketplace Malaise.
2: Yes, indeed.
1: Have you ever wanted to hang a nun? I know that's a loaded question.
2: No.
1: Well, first you have to buy the nun. N-O-N-E. That's the title of one thing here, which happens to be a thermometer-barometer combination device in a shape of a little boat, but it's labeled nun.
2: N-O-N-E.
1: N-O-N-E. And then the description is, and I'm quoting here, nice to hang it. So if you've ever wanted to hang a nun, it's your opportunity now. Yes, you can get that from, in Holland, you can hang a nun for only $8.
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1: Hey, everybody. This is Pastor John Preminski from Restored Church. I want you to know Worship on the Grounds 2026 is coming soon. It's almost upon us. And we want you to know that Restored Church, working with other churches in the community, are inviting you to join us Wednesday, July 1st at 7 p.m. on the Ionia Fairgrounds for a powerful night of worship, community, and the presence of God. 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
3: I'm Ryan Recker. A UP man will have a competency hearing after a police chase ended in flames. Trevor Restivo facing 10 charges when a reported shooting earlier this month ended with him driving into an Agani gas station pump, causing an explosion. Body cam video obtained by WLUC-TV6 shows the crash and the arrest afterwards.
4: EMS is en route. They're going to address
5: them. I know I'm going away for a long time.
4: No, I didn't say that. I said the EMS is en route.
5: No, I know I am. I know what I did, and it was stupid, and I shouldn't have never done it. I'm going to have to pay the consequence, pay the paper.
3: And the case will be put on hold until that exam can take place. The Supreme Court has upheld a broad conception of birthright citizenship, rejecting President Donald Trump's executive order declaring that children born to people in the U.S. illegally or temporarily are not American citizens.
6: And the Supreme Court basically said, well, you know that thing that everybody believed to be true for the past 150 years? It really is true. That's what the 14th Amendment says. That's what the people who enacted it intended it to mean.
3: And that's Wayne State University professor Jonathan Weinberg. The 6-3 ruling was issued today upholding birthright citizenship as it is written. A meat packer in South Central Michigan stabbed to death by a coworker Monday night in Coldwater. Police say a 21-year-old Brandon Chavez died at Clemens Food Group, a meat processing facility. The suspect, a 20-year-old man, was arrested at the scene. It's reported the victim and suspect got into an argument. Chavez was stabbed in the back. Suspect's name being withheld pending arraignment and is being held in the Branch County Jail. And the heat is sticking around. Mid and lower portions of the Mitten, an extreme heat warning remains in effect till 8 o'clock Thursday night. And then for northern Michigan and the UP, heat advisory in effect till Thursday night. Heat index values up to 100 degrees there. I'm Ryan Recker for the Michigan News Network.
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3: News this hour from Town Hall. I'm Keith Peters in Washington. Several Supreme Court decisions were released today. One involved transgender athletes.
11: The Supreme Court upholds the transgender sports ban in two states, Idaho and West Virginia. The justices ruling the states can block transgender athletes who are biological males from participating in girls' sports teams at both public schools and universities. Justice Kavanaugh writing the opinion for the 6-3 majority.
12: Correspondent Laura Winters reporting, and the justices also upheld a long-standing belief in birthright citizenship.
13: The justices, in a decision in a New Hampshire case Tuesday, relied on a long-settled understanding of the 14th Amendment, adopted after the Civil War, and more recent federal laws, and ruling anyone born in the country is a citizen, with limited exceptions. The Republican president's restrictions had been blocked by several lower courts and had not taken effect. Three conservative justices would have allowed the restrictions to take effect.
12: Correspondent Bernie Bennett. Temperatures for some of this week's knockout round games could prove dangerous for World Cup players and fans.
14: A threatening heat dome will engulf the central and eastern part of the country this week, with heat index temperatures, which combine air temperature with humidity, soaring into the triple digits in some places. Conditions will bring above average temperatures to World Cup host cities like Boston, Philadelphia, and Kansas City, Missouri, all of which have open-air stadiums. Bob Agner reporting.
12: It's a hot one for millions of people in the Midwest and Great Lakes states. Intense heat and humidity are baking the region with no immediate relief. The National Weather Service says conditions are dangerous. The heat index is exceeding 100 degrees in some areas. On Wall Street, a good day as the Dow was up by 136 points, the NASDAQ rose 393, the S&P advanced 58. More on these stories at townhall.com.
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12: Ford is the latest automaker to issue a vehicle recall.
16: The automaker is recalling more than 741,000 vehicles in the U.S. A transmission issue could damage the parking system, which could increase the risk of a crash or injury. The National Highway Traffic Safety Administration says the recall includes certain Ford F-150, Lincoln Aviator, Ford Explorer, Lincoln Navigator, and Ford Expedition vehicles with the model years between 2018 and 2021. Rich Thomason, Washington.
12: U.S. job openings stayed at a surprisingly strong 7.6 million in May as the American labor market remains resilient in the face of the economic shock from the Iran war. Forecasters had expected employers to post just 7 million openings in May. News and analysis at townhall.com. From Washington, I'm Keith Peters. Federal officials are providing details on the deaths of three firefighters battling a blaze in Colorado. More on this story from correspondent Ben Thomas reporting.
17: Three firefighters killed Saturday battling a wildfire along the Colorado-Utah border were part of a specialized crew that goes into remote areas by helicopter to quickly put out new and rapidly escalating blazes. The crew was overcome after deploying emergency shelters to shield themselves from the fast-moving flames. Two other crew members suffered burns. The U.S. Forest Service identified those killed as 38-year-old Emily Barker of Clinton Township, Michigan, 27-year-old Nick Hutcherson of Glendale, Arizona, and 26-year-old Sidney Watson of Warrior, Alabama. I'm Ben Thomas.
12: 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From Washington, I'm Keith Peters reporting.
18: The forecast for West Central Michigan.
19: It's a hot one, but you already knew that, with a high near 95. Heat index as high as 106. Tonight, mostly clear, low around 76. Tomorrow, sunny and hot again, high near 96. Heat index as high as 104. Tomorrow evening, mostly clear, low around 76. Thursday, sunny and hot, high near 95. Thursday night, toss the coin on showers and thunderstorms. Partly cloudy, low around 70. And those showers and thunderstorms carry into Friday with a high of 93.
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0: 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And while there, remember, keep your dog on a leash for everyone's safety. I'm Steve the Voice Guy, and now you're in the loop on WION. 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
1: It's a hot one, but you already knew that, with a high near 95. Heat index as high as 106. Tonight, mostly clear, low around 76. Tomorrow, sunny and hot again, high near 96. Heat index as high as 104. Tomorrow evening, mostly clear, low around 76. Thursday, sunny and hot, high near 95. Thursday night, toss the coin on showers and thunderstorms. Partly cloudy, low around 70. And those showers and thunderstorms carry into Friday with a high of 93.
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7: News this hour from Town Hall. I'm Keith Peters in Washington. The Supreme Court releasing decisions on court cases prior to the summer recess. Correspondent Laura Winters with reaction from President Trump.
8: President Trump taking to his Truth Social page, reacting to the Supreme Court ruling in favor of Idaho and West Virginia, banning transgender athletes from competing in women's sports. The president writing in all caps the two words, big win. Then he goes on to say the United States Supreme Court just ruled against men playing in women's sports. Wow, that takes that ridiculous situation off the table. Three exclamation points.
7: The justices also upheld birthright citizenship by a 6-3 vote. New York Congressman Adriano Espaillat, the Congressional Hispanic Caucus chair, says the Constitution won today.
9: No president has the power to decide who an American is. The Constitution states it. And he does it in a very transparent and clear way.
5: New Jersey Republican Congressman Tom Keene reveals a depression diagnosis after returning to the House from a lengthy absence. Correspondent Bernie Bennett has more.
6: The Republican congressman said on Tuesday that his lengthy and previously unexplained absence from the House was due to being treated for depression, publicly elaborating for the first time on the medical condition that had kept him away from Washington. Keene made the disclosure in a floor speech when he returned to the Capitol after missing more than 100 votes since March 5th. Keene began his speech by saying it didn't feel natural to talk about himself, but he felt that he owed an explanation to the people of New Jersey's 7th District, his colleagues in the chamber, and the American people for his absence. Bernie Bennett, Washington.
5: Another good day on Wall Street with the Dow up by 136 points. The Nasdaq rose by 393 with the S&P 500 advancing by 58 points. More on these stories at townhall.com.
10: In the War of 1812, our nation fought and won America's religious freedom. Today, that constitutional right is being assaulted once more from within.
11: Religious liberty and rights in general were under attack. We all of a sudden became the enemy.
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10: 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The governmental hostility and prejudice is uncovered, and Trump's fight to restore our constitutional liberties and religious freedom.
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16: More money will soon be flowing into campaign coffers as the Supreme Court rules to lift campaign spending limits.
8: The Supreme Court striking down long-standing campaign finance restrictions. Justice Kavanaugh writing the opinion as the justices voting along party lines 6-3 to side with the GOP argument regarding those limits on campaign spending.
16: That is Laura Winters reporting. U.S. job openings stayed at a surprisingly strong 7.6 million in May as the American labor market remains resilient in the face of the economic shock that was brought on by the war with Iran. Forecasters had expected employers to post just 7 million openings in May. Layoffs rose and the number of people quitting their jobs, that's a sign of confidence in their prospects, ticked up just a bit. On Wall Street at the closing bell, it was a Dow up 136 points. The Nasdaq gained 393. For the Wall Street Business Report, I'm Bob Agnew.
5: News and analysis at townhall.com. Players are going to be literally feeling the heat in World Cup matches this week as temperatures hit 100 and above in venues across the country. We hear more on this story from correspondent Ben Thomas reporting.
17: Teams playing in open-air venues will be playing under a dome, a heat dome.
18: Forecast high temperatures are going to be anywhere between the 90s to low 100s.
17: Brian Putnam at the National Weather Service.
18: That's going to be the air temperature that you'll see.
17: And he warns with the high humidity,
18: heat indices are going to be higher than that. And that's the temperature that it's going to feel like. That's the stress that you're going to be feeling on your body in that heat. And those heat indices are probably going to range between 100 to 110 degrees and maybe as high as up to 115 degrees.
17: Players have medical staff, three-minute cooling breaks midway through each half, and other safeguards. I'm Ben Thomas.
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19: The forecast for West Central Michigan.
20: It's a hot one, but you already knew that with a high near 95. Heat index as high as 106. Tonight, mostly clear, low around 76. Tomorrow, sunny and hot again, high near 96. Heat index as high as 104. Tomorrow evening, mostly clear, low around 76. Thursday, sunny and hot, high near 95. Thursday night, toss the coin on showers and thunderstorms. Partly cloudy, low around 70. And those showers and thunderstorms carry into Friday with a high of 93.
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1: It's a hot one, but you already knew that, with a high near 95. Heat index as high as 106. Tonight, mostly clear, low around 76. Tomorrow, sunny and hot again, high near 96. Heat index as high as 104. Tomorrow evening, mostly clear, low around 76. Thursday, sunny and hot, high near 95. Thursday night, toss the coin on showers and thunderstorms. Partly cloudy, low around 70. And those showers and thunderstorms carry into Friday with a high of 93.
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1: Here's this hour from Town Hall. I'm Keith Peters in Washington. The majority of the nation braces for major heat impacts leading into the 4th of July weekend.
2: If you can't afford to cool the whole house, make a cool space, such as one room where everyone sleeps in. Experts say the best defense against hot days is cool nights that let your body recharge. If you don't have AC, during the day, find somewhere that does. If your AC goes out, newer dehumidifiers help remove excess moisture. Early trouble signs of heat illness can include heavy sweating, muscle cramps, and headache. That's when you stop what you're doing and cool yourself off. Signs of heat exhaustion include faster heart rate and dizziness. Next comes heat stroke, which can include confusion, slurred words, and fainting.
1: Correspondent Lisa Dwyer reporting. New Jersey Republican Representative Tom Kane Jr. disclosed Tuesday that he was being treated for depression during his unexplained four-month absence from the House.
3: I was given the diagnosis of depression. Now, when people hear the word depression, many people think simply feel it means feeling sad. But depression is so much more than that. It is physical. It is emotional. And until you experience it yourself, it is difficult to fully understand how powerful this illness can be.
1: Kane's reappearance came weeks after his victory in an uncontested primary on June 2nd and months after he last cast his vote in the House. His speech ended the silence on his condition, yet left questions unanswered. The Supreme Court confirmed birthright citizenship today in a 6-3 opinion written by Chief Justice John Roberts. On Wall Street, the Dow up by 136 points, the S&P advanced 58. More on these stories at townhall.com.
4: It's been a long time since I've been this excited about a movie like The Story of Everything. 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
1: The United Kingdom is rolling out a new defense plan in response to increasing international tensions. We hear more on this story from international correspondent Charles de Ledesma reporting from London.
5: Self-flying fighter jets, uncrewed submarines and drones will be at the center of Britain's future military under a defense plan being announced that reflects a world of conflicts transformed by technology. The defense investment plan has been repeatedly delayed as military leaders and treasury officials in Britain wrangle over the cost of equipping the country for an increasingly dangerous world. Like other NATO nations, the UK is under pressure to increase defense spending to counter a more aggressive Russia and a less reliable US. The government says the spending plan has been refocused in the past few weeks under new Defense Secretary Dan Jarvis. I'm Charles de Ledesma.
1: News and analysis at townhall.com. From Washington, I'm Keith Peters. The tough times continue at Toyota.
6: Toyota reports that global vehicle sales slipped for a fourth consecutive month in May, as decreases in China and the Middle East weighed on overall results. Global sales dropped 7.2% year-on-year to 834,279 vehicles. Overseas sales fell 9.6%, while those in Japan rose 11.1%, helped by strong demand for certain models such as the RAV4.
1: Bill Alexander reporting. The U.S. Justice Department and 17 states have reached settlement agreements with three major egg producers over allegations that the companies illegally colluded in a multi-year scheme to raise prices. The companies, Calmaine Food, Versova, and Hickman's Egg Ranch, are accused of colluding between June 2022 and March 2025 to inflate egg prices. More on these stories at townhall.com.
0: The forecast for West Central Michigan.
7: Still balmy this evening as we head to a low of 76. Tomorrow, sunny and hot, high near 96. Heat index as high as 104. Tomorrow evening, mostly clear, low around 76 again. Thursday, the heat sticks around at a high of 95. Thursday night, toss the coin on showers and thunderstorms. Our low around 70. Those showers and thunderstorms stick around into Friday with a high of 93 degrees. And Friday evening, a chance of showers and thunderstorms. Partly cloudy skies. Our low around 68.
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0: Are you?
1: Yep. I'm not quite as coffee shackled as yourself.
0: Oh, many years of it. I'm not sure that it really does anything for me. And quite honestly, I'm not sure coffee even tastes good. It just becomes that thing you do.
1: No, I disagree.
0: You like coffee?
1: I do like coffee, the taste.
0: I added a little bit of the specialty to this one, but not much.
1: Coffee, the taste. Is that like Spaceballs, the movie?
0: Oh, my God.
1: I'm looking forward to the second one, 2027.
0: They said if Mel Brooks makes it to the next birthday, he was going to do it. So isn't he like 90-something already?
1: He's like an infantile centurion.
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5: Still balmy this evening as we head to a low of 76. Tomorrow, sunny and hot, high near 96. Heat index as high as 104. Tomorrow evening, mostly clear, low around 76 again. Thursday, the heat sticks around at a high of 95. Thursday night, toss the coin on showers and thunderstorms. Our low around 70. Those showers and thunderstorms stick around into Friday with a high of 93 degrees. And Friday evening, a chance of showers and thunderstorms. Partly cloudy skies. Our low around 68.
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